0: Secretary Yvette Cooper. The independent investigation into maternity and neonatal service at the Leeds Teaching Hospitals NHS Trust was ordered by Ms. Cooper's predecessor, Wes Streeting, last year. This is Rebecca Tinker. She gave birth at the hospital in 2024.
1: It went very well, got all our points across. We felt very heard, very listened to. I feel now like something will be done, and I feel like it's all going in the right direction, that people are actually listened to.
0: The Conservative Party leader Kemi Badenoch wants to reform inheritance tax.
2: So, conference, the next Conservative government will legislate so nobody will ever pay inheritance tax on their family home.
0: She vowed to slash the tax in a so-called battle for the soul of the nation. Labour have said the Tories are prioritising the wealthiest, while reform point to stats from Savills estate agents claiming 2% of British households will benefit. As demonstrators clashed amid protests in London on the anniversary of the October the 7th attacks on Israel, police say 11 people were arrested. Despite calls for a ban, all protests to take place on a different date, a number of student pro-Palestine demonstrations took place across the country. Former Chief Inspector of Ofsted, Baroness Amanda Spielman, who's now the Shadow Minister for Work and Pensions, has suggested a big slice of degree courses eat 3 years of young people's lives with no real benefits. And voting gets underway later in the Holborn and St Pancras by-election. Polling stations open at 7 a.m. That's the latest from Radio News Hub. I'm Jules Eastbridge.
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5: Whatever the weather.
0: Clear spells for many parts overnight. Some coastal areas could catch the occasional shower. Temperatures ranging from 5 degrees Celsius in the north to 10 degrees Celsius in the south.

Yes, that was Argent. That was Hold Your Head Up, the full long 6-minute version. I do rather like the different versions of things from time to time, so I thought I'd just treat you. No need to thank me. Anyway, Jerry and the Pacemakers, and How Do You Do It? All in glorious mono.

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But it didn't, because I was here waiting. And now we go on to Humble Pie, Natural Born Buggy. And they were a hard rock band formed by Steve Marriott, Peter Frampton in 1969, known as one of the first supergroups of their era. Here we go.

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We've got a bit of Bublé coming up. And then, oh yes, we have the joke. Yes, with the jingle. Yeah, I kid thee not. The joke and the jingle coming up after Feeling Good.

0: It's time for Pete's Joke on 50 Years of Pop.
1: So this chap goes to the Antiques Roadshow and he takes along two stuffed dogs, and they're pretty mangy. I mean, they're flea bitten and half the fur's missing and all that sort of thing. And they do not look good at all. And the bloke examines them and he says, well, he says they're a pretty poor example of taxidermy. He says a couple of golden retrievers. He says they're really not. He said they're pretty much worthless. He said, to be honest, I'd throw them in the bin. He said to the bloke, he said, you got any ideas what they'd fetch if they're in good condition? And the bloke says, sticks.

was ABBA and Waterloo. I nearly went to the ABBA Museum in Sweden, but I didn't, so I can't tell you what it's like. But I hopefully will next time I go there, which was very, very soon. Yes. Right. I don't know about you. Alicia Bridges, she likes the nightlife. I'm more of a in bed watching the telly by 10 o'clock sort of person nowadays. Yes, my get up and go has got up and gone.

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Alicia Bridges there. Now, Tina Turner, she doesn't love the nightlife. She loves steamy windows. I don't know what's going on there, but it all looks a bit dodgy to me.

There we go, Tina Turner, Steamy Windows. The Tokens coming up now with The Lion Sleeps Tonight, A Whim Away. So you'll all be singing that, I guarantee that. You'll all be singing along to it. Don't try and tell me you won't be. Anyway, a bit of an interesting history. Written in 1939, and it was the original version was written in Zulu. And Mbubi is Zulu for lion, and that's what it was originally called. Now, the chappie that wrote it was called Solomon Linda. Now, he was a Zulu singer who worked for record companies, a cleaner and a packer, and he spent his evenings performing with a group called the Evening Birds. And so this is where that come from. It's been re-recorded many, many times. The Tokens version is the doo-wop version. 1982 Tight Fit had a very memorable number one with that. And that's what most people remember. But as I say, here we go. It's a bit of doo-wop for you.

Awimoe. Yes, there we go. Now, the Vapors coming up next, turning Japanese. I could tell you the story behind this, but it's probably not appropriate. But it's about a face that you make under certain situations. So I think I'll just leave that there.

Now, Rolling Stones coming up. I've gone right outside the 50 years remit here. This is in 2019, written under COVID, living in a ghost town, Rolling Stones.

Rolling Stones there, Living in a Ghost Town. Tremolo's coming up next. We're seriously running out of time, so probably only room to squeeze in a couple. So here we go, Tremolo's and Even the Bad Times Are Good.

Right, that was the Tremolos, our penultimate song, or even the one before the last one, whichever way you like it. And right, Fifth Dimension coming up now, Aquarius. This is our last song. I just happen to be an Aquarian myself. Yes, I am. I hope you've enjoyed the show. The great music, which I hope you've enjoyed, or I've enjoyed it anyway. I can't class it as great music, but I hope it's been okay for you. A bit of chatter in between, and of course, the joke. Another one coming up next week. More of the same. Have a lovely day. Have a lovely week. And I shall see you again soon. Bye-bye.

10 p.m. right through until breakfast. 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
2: Andy Burnham is travelling to Berlin today for his first face-to-face meeting with Friedrich Merz, the German Chancellor. The pair are launching a new UK-Germany joint security partnership to counter sabotage, cyber attacks and other hybrid threats from adversaries, especially Russia. The Health Secretary Yvette Cooper has met with families whose babies died or were harmed whilst under the care of maternity services in Leeds. Ms Cooper's predecessor, Wes Streeting, ordered the independent investigation into maternity and neonatal services at the Leeds Teaching Hospital's NHS Trust last year. It's been headed by senior midwife and investigator Donna Ockenden. This is Rebecca Tinker. She gave birth at a hospital in 2024.
3: All going in the right direction, that people are actually listened to and that the LGI will be held responsible and there will be a higher internal investigation and not just gaslit, not just sweeping it under the carpet. There's a massive problem in the maternity care and it is a crisis.
2: Kemi Badenoch says if the Tories get into government, they would slash inheritance tax.
4: What is the thing that most people want to pass on to their children and grandchildren? It is their family home. Conference, the Conservatives are and always have been the party of home ownership.
2: The Conservative leaders pitched her party's no-nonsense at the final day of their conference. Ms Badenoch says the next election will be a battle for the soul of the nation. Police say 11 people were arrested as demonstrators clashed amid protests in London on the anniversary of the October the 7th attacks on Israel. A number of student pro-Palestine demonstrations took place across the country, despite calls for a ban or for the protests to be moved to a different date. A big slice of degree courses eat 3 years of young people's lives for no real benefit. That's according to the former Chief Inspector of Ofsted, Baroness Amanda Spielman, who led the Education Watchdog between 2017 and 2023. She's now the Shadow Minister for Work and Pensions. And voters go to the polls later in the Holborn and St Pancras by-election. Polling stations are open between 7am and 10pm. That's the latest from Radio News Hub. I'm Jules Eatbridge.
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1: Whatever the weather.
2: Clear spells for many parts overnight. Some coastal areas could catch the occasional shower. Temperatures ranging from 5 degrees Celsius in the north to 10 degrees Celsius in the south.

That's Kim Carnes and Betty Davis Eyes. I don't know if you knew this, but the song Betty Davis Eyes was actually written by Jackie DeShannon on a big gold record for Kim Carnes in 1981. Welcome to Treasure Island Oldies for this week. We heard from Paul Carrack with One Good Reason, same guy that sang Tempted with Squeeze, and How Long Has This Been Going On with Ace. What a great singer he was, too. One Good Reason, Paul Carrack. And we started off with a great classic from Motown's Four Tops. Of course, Levi Stubbs is the lead singer, and it's the same old song. Well, it's the same old show. We've been with you for 27 years and loving every minute of it, so thank you so much for joining me once again this week. In the spotlight on Voice Your Choice, oh, I don't know how this is going to play out, but it's going to be a nail-biter, I bet. Bob Seger's in the spotlight with Ramblin' Gamblin' Man and Hollywood Nights. 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

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I'll play the winner later in this week's show.

That's Anne Margaret. She was born Anne Margaret Olsen in Valsjöbin in Jämtland in Sweden, and raised in Wilmette, Illinois. What a great, great singer she was, too, and a good actress as well. I Just Don't Understand, from 1961 on Treasure Island Oldies.

Our one-hit wonder of the week now, we're a duo from Los Angeles, California. Singer-keyboardist Ed Sanford and also another singer and also a keyboard player, John Townsend. Together, they call themselves the Sanford Townsend Band. Isn't that clever? And in 1977, they had a one-hit and one-hit wonder for this week on Treasure Island Oldies, Smoke from a Distant Fire.

Sanford Townsend Band and Smoke from a Distant Fire, our one-hit wonder of the week on Treasure Island Oldies. Our BBC for this week is one that you hardly ever hear. It appeared on the Beatles For Sale album in the U.S., and in the rest of the world, it was, well, at least in North America, Canada, the United States, it was on Beatles 6. And it was a medley of a couple of tunes that were just so cool. Kansas City and Hey, Hey, Hey, Hey, the BBC for this week, the big Beatles classic.

0: The Beatles on Treasure Island Oldies, the BBC for this week, the big Beatles classic. From Beatles for Sale, the version in the UK and the rest of the world, on Beatles 6 in Canada and the United States. Kansas City and hey, hey, hey, hey. Well, well, well, well, it's our Made in Canada song now. One of the very, very early Canadian hit makers who had many, many top 10 hits from 1950s through to the 60s. His name was Giovanni Scafone Jr., but we all know him better as Jack Scott. From Windsor, Ontario, from 1960, this was a gold record for Jack Scott. What in the world's come over you? It's Made in Canada.
1: Canada! Yeah!

0: ladies and gentlemen, Michael Godin.
1: Treasure Island Oldies.
2: One, two, three, four.

from San Antonio, Texas, Doug Somm and Sir Douglas Quintet and Mendocino. We also heard from Gary U.S. Bonds, a song that many people say sounded like it was recorded in a parking lot. I Danced Till a Quarter to Three, a number one gold record for Gary U.S. Bonds in 1961.

Welcome to your Lounge Double this week on Treasure Island Oldies. We're going to go back to the mid-1950s for our first song. What an incredible singer she was, too. Sarah Vaughan and Mr. Wonderful, a top 15 song for her in 56. And then we'll move up a little bit to 1962 for one of the Rat Pack, Sammy Davis Jr. And What Kind of Fool Am I? Your Lounge Double on Treasure Island Oldies. Sarah Vaughan, Mr. Wonderful, and Sammy Davis Jr. What Kind of Fool Am I?

Sammy Davis Jr. and What Kind of Fool Am I? Along with Sarah Vaughan and Mr. Wonderful. Your lounge double this week on Treasure Island Oldies as we spin the Wheel of Travel. The Wheel of Travel takes us this week to Creskill, New Jersey. The home of Gary Wright and Love is Alive.

Gary Wright. He's when, before he soloed career to went on a big successful streak, he was a member of Spooky Tooth in the early part of the 1970s. And in 1976, as a solo artist, that was a big, huge hit for him, Love Is Alive. It's Treasure Island Oldies. Welcome to the show. I'd like to say hello and wish a very happy birthday to Enne Senas in Gothenburg, Sweden, turning 82. This week. So a very, very happy birthday, N.A., from yourself, from yours truly, and everyone listening to Treasure Island Oldies all around the world. Happy birthday.

0: again, a very big happy birthday to N.A. Sainas in Gothenburg, Sweden. 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
2: The Prime Minister is travelling to Berlin today for his first face-to-face meeting with the German Chancellor Friedrich Merz. Andy Burnham's trip comes amid an intelligence scandal that's rocked Germany. Its former spy chief has been arrested on suspicion of espionage. The Conservative leader Kemi Badenoch says she would scrap inheritance tax if the Tories got into power.
3: On top of that, couples will be able to leave an additional £1 million tax-free. And these changes mean every inheritance tax bill will be cut.
2: Tory leader told her party's conference the next election is a battle for the soul of the nation. As demonstrators clashed amid protests in London on the anniversary of the October the 7th attacks on Israel, police say 11 people were arrested. Despite calls for a ban of the protests to be moved to a different date, a number of student pro-Palestine demonstrations took place across the country. Families whose babies died or were harmed whilst under the care of maternity services in Leeds say they felt they'd been listened to and understood after meeting with the Health Secretary Yvette Cooper. The independent investigation into maternity and neonatal services at the Leeds Teaching Hospitals NHS Trust was ordered by Ms Cooper's predecessor at West Streeting last year. It's been headed up by Donna Ockenden. This is Rebecca Tinker. She gave birth in 2024 at the hospital.
4: It went very well. Got all our points across. We felt very heard, very listened to. I feel now like something will be done, and I feel like it's all going in the right direction, that people are actually listened to.
2: A former chief inspector of Ofsted has suggested a big slice of degree courses eat 3 years of young people's lives with no real benefits. Baroness Amanda Spielman, now the Shadow Minister for Work and Pensions, says many university students, especially on humanities courses, have a lot of hours where they are unoccupied and could get bored and lonely. And voters will go to the polls later as candidates fight to replace Sir Keir Starmer as the MP for Holborn and St Pancras. Polling stations open at 7 a.m. That's the latest from Radio News Hub. I'm Jules Eastbridge.
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1: Whatever the weather.
2: Clear spells for many parts overnight. Some coastal areas could catch the occasional shower. Temperatures ranging from 5 degrees Celsius in the north to 10 degrees Celsius in the south.

called Skylark. They were from Vancouver, at a just outside of Victoria on Vancouver Island. The song was written by a Saanich police officer. Saanich is just outside of Victoria. His name was Dave Richardson, and he wrote the lyrics to that song, and then music was added to it and became a huge hit record. Wildflower. We also heard from Gary and Dave and Could You Ever Love Me Again, a hit in 22 countries around the world. Wow, amazing. Could You Ever Love Me Again? And we started off with the Kinks and a classic from them and the original Coca-Cola lyric version of Lola. Welcome to Treasure Island Oldies. It's our second hour. We're just getting underway. And I've got in the spotlight this week on Voice Your Choice, Bob Seger with Ramblin' Gamblin' Man and Hollywood Nights.

Montreal, the huge, huge popular demand for the band in those days in 65, JB and the Playboys and My Delight. It's Treasure Island Oldies. Lots of great songs still to play for you all throughout the rest of the show. We're going to take a quick pause for this week's rock and roll news, and then we'll come back as well with the top five countdown from rock and roll history this week. The countdown is from 1965 here on Treasure Island Oldies. Now from Treasure Island Oldies, here's this week's rock and roll news for the week of June 9th. Bobby Darin made his Las Vegas debut opening for George Burns at the Sahara Hotel in 1959. In 1962, Tony Bennett played Carnegie Hall in New York City for the first time. Janis Joplin debuted in concert with Big Brother and the Holding Company at the Avalon Ballroom in San Francisco this week in 1966. Beach Boy Dennis Wilson accidentally put his hand through a window, severing nerves and keeping him from playing drums for the next 3 years. It happened in 1971. In 1964, Chicago police broke up at Rolling Stones' press conference that took place in the middle of Michigan Avenue. A fire at a London recording studio interrupted the Rolling Stones' recording of Beggar's Banquet in 1968. In 1962, Brenda Lee was hospitalized with a dislocated neck that she suffered while performing at the Latin Casino in New Jersey. And speaking of Brenda, the following year she graduated from Hollywood Professional High School, having already earned 12 top 10 hit records. The Beatles were announced as recipients of the Member of the British Empire Award by England's Queen Elizabeth in 1965, and in 2003, Jerry Marsden of Jerry and the Pacemakers was also awarded with the medal by Queen Elizabeth in London. Sonny and Cher made their first TV appearance on American Bandstand this week in 1965. The Dave Clark Five broke a record for rock performers as they appeared for the 12th time on The Ed Sullivan Show this week in 1966. Bill Haley's Rock Around the Clock, originally released to no success in 1954, became a number one smash record as a result of the movie The Blackboard Jungle the following year in 1955. Mick Taylor joined the Rolling Stones, replacing Brian Jones this week in 1969. Patsy Cline suffered a fractured hip and head injuries in a Madison, Tennessee car crash this week in 1961. Carole King received a star on the Hollywood Walk of Fame in 1989. The Rolling Stones appeared on Hollywood Palace, a TV show on American television. They were the butt of several jokes by guest host Dean Martin this week in 1964. In the studio, Elvis recorded two live albums at Madison Square Garden in New York City. The evening concert was released a week later. The afternoon show released many years later in 1997, while the original was recorded in 1972. In 1967, the Monkees began recording Pleasant Valley Sunday. The Rolling Stones recorded part of their 12x5 album, including It's All Over Now, at the legendary Chess Studios in Chicago in 1964. Also in 64, Manfred Mann recorded Doo-Wah Diddy Diddy. The Beach Boys cut Surfer Girl and Little Deuce Coupe in 63. Grand Funk recorded We're an American Band in 1973. The Monkees began recording Daydream Believer in 67. Bob Dylan cut Like a Rolling Stone this week in 1965. Ricky Nelson cut It's Up to You in 62. Fats Domino recorded I'm Gonna Be a Wheel Someday in 1958. And Elvis cut A Fool Such as I and A Big Hunk of Love while he was on leave from the U.S. Army this week in 1958. Birthdays: Jackie Wilson, born 1934. Johnny Ace, 1929. Les Paul, 1915. Shirley Owens Alston from the Shirelles is 83. Joey D, 84. James Pookie Hudson, the lead singer of the Spaniels, born 1934. Judd Strunk, 1936. Reg Presley from the Troggs, 1942. Bobby Freeman, 1940. Bo Donaldson is 70 this week. Jorge Santana from Malo, born 1951. Rod Argent from the Zombies and Argent is 79. Junior Walker, born 1931. Burl Ives, 1909. Harry Nilsson, 1941.
David Rose, 1910. Waylon Jennings, 1937. Ruby Nash is 90 this week from Ruby and the Romantics. Lynn Barry is 78. And Rocky Burnett, the son of Johnny Burnett, is 66 this week. And from Treasure Island Oldies, that's your rock and roll news for the week of June 9th. I'm Michael Godin.

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0: number one song this week on our top five countdown from 1965, The Supremes, one of their many, many hit songs, that is Back in My Arms Again. Coming in at number two, Sam the Sham and the Pharaohs, a gold record for them with Woolly Bully. The number three song, a gold record for Elvis Presley and Crying in the Chapel. In at number four, the Four Tops with I Can't Help Myself. And rounding out the top five countdown from 1965, in at number five, the Beach Boys with Help Me, Rhonda. Your top five countdown this week on Treasure Island Oldies.
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Chip, you tell a little lie. 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

Chris Jensen and Torture, a song written by John D. Loudermilk, and a big hit for Chris Jensen in 1962. We also heard from Gene McDaniels and Chip Chip on Treasure Island Oldies. We're about an hour away from playing the winning song on Voice Your Choice. Will it be Ramblin' Gamblin' Man or Hollywood Nights? Of course, both by Bob Seger.

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The Voice Your Choice page at treasureislandoldies.com for either of those two songs, Ramblin' Gamblin' Man or Hollywood Nights by Bob Seger. I'll play the winner in the next hour. Now, Simon and Garfunkel and El Condor Pasa.

original pressing from 1957, the original 45 and number one song for Jimmy Rogers. That is Honeycomb. This is Michael Godance, Treasure Island Oldies. Here's Jerry Rafferty now and Right Down the Line.

Rafferty and right down the line on Treasure Island. This is Michael Godin. We will be right back with another great lost treasure for you on the home of lost treasures, Treasure Island Oldies.

wrapping up our second hour on this week's edition of Treasure Are the Buildies. A lost treasure from 1961 from the Larks. And it's unbelievable. We've got, unbelievably, two more hours to go as we continue with this week's edition of Treasure Island Oldies.

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2: Andy Burnham's travelling to Berlin today for his first face-to-face meeting with the German Chancellor Friedrich Merz. The pair are launching a new UK-Germany joint security partnership to counter sabotage, cyber attacks and other hybrid threats from adversaries. At the Conservative Party conference, leader Kevin Maidenhock announced that she wants to reform inheritance tax.
3: So, conference, the next Conservative government will legislate so nobody will ever pay inheritance tax on their family home.
2: She vowed to slash the tax in a so-called battle for the soul of the nation. Labour have said the Tories are prioritising the wealthiest, while Reform points in figures from Savills estate agents, claiming 2% of British households would benefit. Police say 11 people were arrested as demonstrators clashed amid protests in London on the anniversary of the October the 7th attacks on Israel. A number of student pro-Palestine demonstrations took place across the country. That's despite calls for a ban or for the protest to be moved to a different date. The Health Secretary Yvette Cooper has met with families whose babies died or were harmed whilst under the care of maternity services in Leeds. Ms Cooper's predecessor, Wes Streeting, ordered the independent investigation into maternity and neonatal services at the Leeds Teaching Hospital's NHS Trust last year. It's been headed by senior midwife and investigator Donna Ockenden. This is Rebecca Tinker. She gave birth at a hospital back in 2024.
4: All going in the right direction, that people are actually listened to, and that the LGI will be held responsible, and there will be a higher internal investigation, and not just gaslit, not just sweeping it under the carpet. There's a massive problem in the maternity care, and it is a crisis.
2: A big slice of degree courses eat 3 years of young people's lives for no real benefits. That's according to former Chief Inspector of Ofsted Baroness Amanda Spielman, who's now the Shadow Minister for Work and Pensions. And voting gets underway late in the Holborn and St Pancras by-election. Polling stations open at 7 o'clock. That's the latest from Radio News Hub. 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
1: Whatever the weather.
2: It should stay largely dry across the UK for Thursday, with sunny spells for many areas. A cooler day with temperatures ranging from 11 degrees Celsius in the north to 15 degrees Celsius in the south.

They call themselves Free Movement from Los Angeles in California, from 71, that is. They called, as I said, Free Movement. I found someone of my own. Also, we heard from Smith with Gail McCormick on lead vocals, a song originally a big hit for the Shirelles in 1962, Baby It's You, a hit all over again in top five in 1969 for Smith. We started off the hour with Sly and the Family Stone and Stand, and now it's our third hour. Thanks so much for letting me keep you company this week on the show. We're a half hour away from playing the winning song on Voice Your Choice this week. Bob Seger's in the spotlight with Ramblin' Gamblin' Man and Hollywood Nights.

rare rock and roll relic on Treasure Island Oldies for this week. Man, that is a rare one. It's from a UK new wave group that were very popular in England all throughout the United Kingdom, but they didn't really make a dent in the United States and Canada. They called themselves the Undertones. Rick's rare rock and roll relic for this week. Here comes the summer. Well, I love the title of it, and the song's not too bad, too. Thank you very much, Rick. We'll see what you dig up out of your reliquarium for us for next week.

0: this week's Moment in Time.
1: Hey, Tom, thank you. In the early 1970s, as a pop rock band from New Jersey climbed the Billboard charts, they faced a unique challenge that threatened to derail their newfound success. You see, the song that they were getting traction with nationwide was a departure from their usual rock-oriented sound. The band's foray into the realm of pop came as quite a surprise. While the song resonated with audiences and propelled them to stardom, it also presented a dilemma when it came to performing live. In the late 60s, lead guitarist and singer Elliot Lurie, keyboard player Larry Gonski, and bassist Peter Swoevel met as students at Rutgers University in New Jersey. And upon forming a band that identified with hard rock, they played at frat parties and beer joints to make ends meet. A lack of sustainable gigs resulted in them parting company after having performed together for a year. A few months later, though, they unanimously agreed to regroup and give it another shot. With a focus on writing their own material and getting a record contract, they rented an old farmhouse in the northwestern corner of New Jersey where they regularly rehearsed. They started playing bars again and doing showcases in Manhattan. A showcase is essentially a marketplace for venue and festival bookers to see lots of artists perform in one condensed program. Well, 2 years later, they had the good fortune to have CBS president Clive Davis come see them perform at an old Cafe Agogo in Greenwich Village in New York. Davis liked the band, and in particular, one song that Lurie had written on the farm, and he signed them to the Epic label division of Columbia. After a few weeks and some rearranging, a test pressing of Lurie's composition was given to Harv Moore, the program director at WPGC, one of the leading top 40 stations in the country, in the United States, and the number one radio station in Washington, D.C. After putting the song into a one-hour rotation for 2 days, the switchboard lit up like a Christmas tree, according to Moore. Within 3 weeks, the song was number one in the nation's capital, and by August 26, 1972, Lurie's band Looking Glass found themselves atop the Billboard Hot 100. As Looking Glass embarked on tour to promote their chart-topping single, they found themselves once again in a bind. Their hit record was quite a contrast to their live repertoire. Reflecting on the dilemma, Lurie concedes, "We were a lot more of a hard rock band than that record signified. And when we went on tour, people who liked the song were often disappointed with the overall show because we really didn't sound like the record. Well, sometimes you have to go with the flow in order to achieve success." And the Looking Glass unknowingly sacrificed their brand to be number one with Brandy, You're a Fine Girl. This week's Tom Locke Moment in Time.

gestures and run, run, run. And we also heard from Jerry and the Pacemakers. It's going to be all right. Getting us started on this second half of our third hour in this week's edition of Treasure Island Oldies. We're about 10 minutes away from playing the winning song on Voice Your Choice for this week. Will it be Ramblin' Gamblin' Man or Hollywood Nights by Bob Seger?

Only 10 minutes left to vote. If you haven't already voted, do so now at the Voice Your Choice page at treasureislandoldies.com. I'll play the winning song in about 10 minutes from now.

0: England Dan and John Ford Coley are sound of the 70s for this week on Treasure Ireland Oldies with I'd really love to see you tonight. Well, I've been checking out the results of Voice Your Choice since the voting booth closed a couple moments ago, and we got a clear winner. We were kind of nip and tuck for a while, but we've got a clear winner. Bob Seger in the spotlight, originally as the Bob Seger System with Ramblin' Gamblin' Man, and then as Bob Seger in the Silver Bullet Band with Hollywood Nights. But here's how Bob Seger scored in this week's results of Voice Your Choice. Hollywood Nights, 44% of the votes, while Ramblin' Gamblin' Man successfully scored 56% of the votes. We have a winner on Voice Your Choice this week. Bob Seger and Ramblin' Gamblin' Man, the winning song, and thank you for your votes.
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song and voice of choice this week, Ramblin' Gamblin' Man, Bob Seger, with 56% of the votes, while Hollywood Nights generated 44%. Thank you so much for voting. Look forward to your participation once again next week on Treasure of Ireland Oldies with Voice Your Choice.

The Knickerbockers in One Track Mind, the follow-up to Lies. I remember back in 1966 when Dave Boxer was at CFCF Radio and he got that 45 of Lies by the Knickerbockers. I think he played it two or three times back-to-back and people called up saying, is that the new Beatles record? It was very cool, very fun, nonetheless. Welcome to Treasure Island Oldies. I'll be here for another hour. We're just going to take a quick break for our network station identification. Be right back with hour number four.

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2: The Prime Minister is travelling to Berlin today for his first face-to-face meeting with the German Chancellor Friedrich Merz. Andy Burm's trip comes amid an intelligence scandal that's rocked Germany. Its former spy chief has been arrested on suspicion of espionage. The pair will also discuss support for Ukraine, responding to instability in the Middle East and addressing the impact of disruption to global trade routes such as the Strait of Hormuz. Kemi Badenoch says if the Tories get into power, they would slash inheritance tax.
3: What is the thing that most people want to pass on to their children and grandchildren? It is their family home. Conference, the Conservatives are and always have been the party of home ownership.
2: The Conservative leaders pitched her party's no-nonsense at the final day of their party conference. Ms Badenoch says the next election will be a battle for the soul of the nation. Families whose babies died or were harmed whilst under the care of maternity services in Leeds say they felt they'd been listened to and understood after meeting with the Health Secretary Yvette Cooper. An independent investigation into maternity and neonatal services at the Leeds Teaching Hospitals NHS Trust was ordered by Ms Cooper's predecessor West Streeting last year. This is Rebecca Tinker. She gave birth at the hospital in 2024.
4: It went very well, got all our points across. We felt very heard, very listened to. I feel now like something will be done, and I feel like it's all going in the right direction, that people are actually listened to.
2: Ahead of the budget this month, the Chancellor John Healey is being called on to impose a 2% tax on online sales to support bricks and mortar businesses on the UK's high streets. In its latest report, the Institute for Public Policy Research also pressed for 1% tax on click and collect services. According to HMRC, around 45,000 lifetime ISA savers were hit with unauthorised withdrawal charges more than once in 2024-25. And voters go to the polls today in the Holborn and St Pancras by-election. Polling stations are open between 7am and 10pm. That's the latest from Radio News Hub. I'm Jules Eatbridge.
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1: Whatever the weather.
2: It should stay largely dry across the UK for Thursday, with sunny spells for many areas. A cooler day with temperatures ranging from 11 degrees Celsius in the north to 15 degrees Celsius in the south.

was Kitty Callan. My Coloring Book from 1963, a top 20 hit for her. We also heard from Gladys Knight and the Pips, If I Were Your Woman. And we started off the hour with Woman, Woman, Gary Puckett and the Union Gap, right here on Treasure Island Oldies. By the way, your rock and roll reunion is coming up in about 10, 12, no, 15 minutes or so from now.

Petula Clark in downtown on Treasure Island Oldies. Heading uptown for our laughing lady of the island to say hello and welcome. Hello and welcome. Yeah, that's a good song, isn't it? Yeah, that downtown was such a good one by Petula Clark. Yeah, there were other versions of it too. You want me to play another version of downtown? Uh-oh.

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That is Rhinestone Cowboy. This is Michael Godin. Our rock and roll reunion is happening next. To get us there is the Kings, Switching to Glide. This beat goes on.

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That's why I'm.

0: That's why I love leather, sort of. Man, she's tough. Man, look at that girl.
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0: wrapping up our rockin' in with Real Lodger from 1956. They were called the Four S's and One. We all heard our twin spin playable bubble week from William Sloan and Mimaro. Heard also King Trio, he wanted real big click soul R&B from the Isley Brothers single 1959, Shout Parts 1 and 2. Cufflinks with So Tough out of the Rumble reunion off with Baker Tweedy. Our rockin' reunion this week, as your royalties.
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2: The Prime Minister heads to Berlin today, launching a new joint security partnership to counter sabotage and cyber attacks. He'll meet German Chancellor Friedrich Merz for the first time, agreeing to share information and coordinate to detect and disrupt threats, particularly from Russia. Famous faces have shared their experiences of losing loved ones as they call on Andy Burnham to improve palliative care across the country. The likes of Sir Michael Palin and Alison Steadman are backing a campaign by Marie Curie, urging a funded strategy in the UK to make sure end-of-life care is accessible for everyone. Toby North is from the charity.
3: The UK government has promised to publish a plan to improve palliative care this autumn that they call a modern service framework for palliative and end-of-life care. But we believe without the funding to deliver it, little will change.
2: Andrew Mountbatten-Windsor's legal challenge against Thames Valley Police will begin later. He's taking action over the lawfulness of search warrants issued, allowing officers to raid his residence in February. He was arrested on suspicion of misconduct in public office before being released under investigation and denies wrongdoing. The cost of living crisis over the past 5 years has left households almost £3,000 worse off than they would have been. That's according to the Resolution Foundation think tank. They say the UK suffered the equivalent of 13 years of normal inflation in just five. They added it's largely due to the pandemic and wars in Ukraine and the Middle East. A cancer survivor has received the first bespoke artificial tongue on the NHS. Surgery to improve a tumour took most of Dr. Imogen Brooks' tongue. Now experts from Guy's and St. Thomas NHS Foundation Trust have spent months working on the custom-made prosthetic, which was designed for her to create the maximum number of sounds. Caroline Doughty is one of those experts.
4: Hopefully other centres around the UK, head and neck centres, will also be able to offer it in the future as well, which would be great because it means all these people who've had tongue cancers can then benefit.
2: And you can now check fuel prices on Google Maps. Users will be able to see how much diesel or petrol will cost at nearby forecourts. The government says it's a game changer. For On Radio News Hub, I'm Frankie Hersine.
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1: Whatever the weather.
2: Sunny but chilly with cloud increasing from the west and northwest, bringing with it some wind and outbreaks of rain. Showers moving eastwards throughout the day with a high of 16 degrees Celsius.

0: Sandy M with another edition of Pop Decades. As usual, we have some great tunes over the next hour. We kicked off with a classic from 1988, and that was Jelly Bean and Who Found Who. Let's go back 4 years to 1984 with Madness.
1: 1984.
2: I

0: with Sly Fox. Remember that one? Let's Go All the Way. Before that one from 1984 was Madness and Michael Caine. Let's next travel to the 1990s.
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Mike and the Mechanics from 1995 with Over My Shoulder. We're one track away from Retro Rewind, where we play three tracks from the 60s. Leading us into that direction is Julian Lennon.

0: So now it's time for today's Retro Rewinds. Three tracks from the 60s, back to back. Let's kick it off with the Walker Brothers.
1: Sandy M's Retro Rewind, 1966.

0: So that was today's edition of Retro Rewinds. Three tracks from the 60s back to back. You heard the Walker Brothers from 1966 and The Sun Ain't Gonna Shine Anymore. Then you heard BJ Thomas from 1969 with Raindrops Keep Falling on My Head, and the one just finishing from 1968, The Turtles and Eleanor. Let's dip into those 70s.
1: Sandy M's Pop Decades. '74.

0: one year later, 1974, Batchman Turner Overdrive, and You Ain't Seen Nothing Yet. This one's from 1975. I just love the Eagles.
1: 1975.

0: which brings us to today's edition of The Time Tunnel, the top three from August of 1971.
1: Sandy M's Time Tunnel. 1971.

0: So that was today's time tunnel from August 1971. At number three was Middle of the Roads with Chirpy Chirpy Cheep Cheep. Number two with the New Seekers and Never Ending Love. And number one of that year was T-Rex and Get It On. The top three of August 1971, which sadly leaves us to the last track of today's edition of Pop Decades. As always, we're going to finish with a Sandy M's 12-incher, a great track today from the early 80s. Ex-bassist of the Rolling Stones, Bill Wyman, and Je Suis un Rockstar. Thanks so much for your company. I'll catch you same time next week. Bye for now.
1: This is Sandy's 12-incher finish. See you next time.

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1: The Superstation.
0: 10 p.m. right through until breakfast. This is The Superstation.

0: The Prime Minister is in Berlin today for his first meeting with the German Chancellor, agreeing on a new partnership to counter attacks, particularly from Russia. Andy Burnham and Friedrich Merz are launching a joint security partnership to counter sabotage, cyber attacks and other threats. They'll also discuss support for Ukraine and instability in the Middle East. Russell T. Davies, Larry Lamb and Alison Steadman are all backing a campaign for better palliative care in the UK. Marie Curie are urging the government to publish a workable strategy backed by funding to ensure dying people are looked after with care and compassion, not chance or luck. Toby North is the charity spokesperson.
1: Palliative care has been underprioritised for years. It's been seen as an optional or nice to have rather than an essential part of our health and social care system. But 90% of us will need palliative care at the end of our lives.
0: A woman who survived two attempted executions is said to be angry and confused after regaining consciousness. 50-year-old Krista Pike was given two doses of lethal injection last week. She was sentenced to death for murder in 1995. Her lawyers say they don't have an explanation for what's happened, but she does have a long road to recovery. She was expected to be removed from life support on Tuesday. A cancer survivor has received an artificial tongue in an NHS first. Dr. Imogen Brooks was left without a tongue after cancer surgery, causing her speech problems, but now experts have fitted her with a custom-made silicon tongue. Carolyn Doughty is an advanced specialist speech and language therapist at Guy's and St. Thomas NHS Foundation Trust.
2: She said that, you know, she was able to kind of go back and socialise with her friends more confidently. And the thing that really touched me was when she said that she spoke to her grandmother and hadn't been able to speak to her for about 2 years, and her grandmother understand her, and she managed to understand her in a conversation.
0: And Tyson Fury and Anthony Joshua are set for a 1 a.m. ring walkout in their highly anticipated heavyweight clash. It's expected to take place on the 11th of December at the Principality Stadium in Cardiff. An application to the council has been made to accommodate viewing times in the US. From Radio News Hub, I'm Frankie Hersine.
3: 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New research finds a staggering 67% of adults do not have a will or admit theirs is out of date. Here's Peter Davina Franks from WillAid.
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6: Whatever the weather.
0: Sunny but chilly, with cloud increasing from the west and northwest, bringing with it some wind and outbreaks of rain. Showers moving eastwards throughout the day with a high of 16 degrees Celsius.

Good morning and welcome to Thursday. It's Mike Shepherd on Breakfast now until 10 a.m. this morning with another busy show lined up and ready to go with the best music for the health park right here on Radio Clatterbridge.

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It's Mike here until 10 with a busy show lined up for you today with some great music and chat. And it's all to come on Breakfast. Good morning.

0: Thursday morning with the best music for the Hell Park on Radio Clatterbridge. It's the Mike Shepherd Breakfast Show until 10. 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
1: High Street Giant Boots is to be bought by the Canadian branch of the billionaire Weston family for almost £7 billion. Whittington Investments, the Weston's holding company, will buy the business from majority owner, private equity firm Sycamore Partners. It comes only a year after Sycamore took over Boots, which has more than 1,800 UK stores. A think tank says 5 years of a near-constant cost-of-living crisis has left households almost £3,000 worse off than they would have been. A study by the Resolution Foundation found the UK had suffered the equivalent of 13 years of normal inflation in just five, thanks to the fallout from the pandemic and the wars in Ukraine and the Middle East. And the number of people placed into permanent jobs by recruitment agencies has increased at the strongest rate in 4 years. The Recruitment and Employment Confederation and KPMG say temporary jobs had increased more modestly, while demand for workers has fallen.

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Live from the Bridge is on the air from 7pm tonight, every weekday evening, of course. Do give it a listen. They'll have all the usual features and another track from the Artist of the Week as well. 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

himself, I'm Frankie Hairsign. The Prime Minister heads to Berlin today, launching a new joint security partnership to counter sabotage and cyber attacks. They're also due to discuss support for Ukraine. The first hearing in Andrew Mountbatten Windsor's legal challenge against Thames Valley Police over the legality of search warrants will be held today. The Resolution Foundation say the cost of living over the past 5 years has left households almost £3,000 worse off than they would have been, largely due to the pandemic and wars. And you can now check fuel prices on Google Maps. The government says it's a game changer.

0: waking you up every single morning on Radio Clatterbridge, 1386 AM. Mike Shepherd keeping you company. Thanks for having us on. The Coffee Club team on the way from 10 this morning, and another hand-picked song to play for you next on Clatterbridge.
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0: 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Coffee Club on the way from 10 this morning. And on today's show, they'll have another team of the week. They'll be asking you to identify their celebrity with Who Am I? And they'll have another track from the artist of the week. It's all on the way from 10 a.m.

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Still got more to come between now and 10 this morning, and the latest news headlines from Radio News Hub are on the way shortly.

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2: The Prime Minister heads to Berlin today, launching a new joint security partnership to counter sabotage and cyber attacks. He'll meet German Chancellor Friedrich Merz for the first time, agreeing to share information and coordinate to detect and disrupt threats, particularly from Russia. They're also due to discuss support for Ukraine and strengthening industrial partnerships. Marie Curie is urging the government for a funded palliative care strategy that's more accessible to everyone. Their call is supported by celebrities including former EastEnders actor Larry Lamb, screenwriter Russell T Davies, as well as football pundit Chris Kamara. Toby North is from Marie Curie.
3: And with people living longer, demand for palliative and end-of-life care is only growing. So we are calling on the government to take action now. It needs to happen because of that rising need, as well as the crisis that we see.
2: The first hearing in Andrew Mountbatten Windsor's legal challenge against Thames Valley Police will be held today. He's taking legal action over the legality of search warrants at his residence that led to his arrest over suspicion of misconduct in public office. The former Duke was interviewed under caution before being released under investigation and denies any wrongdoing. Israel have closed the British consulate in East Jerusalem today in retaliation for the UK's ban on trade with illegal West Bank settlements. The UK government made the announcement a month ago today. Israeli authorities said they would shutter the mission within 30 days. Unless an agreement is reached, the consulate will lose its diplomatic status. A cancer survivor has spoken of her joy after being fitted with what's thought to be the first bespoke artificial tongue on the NHS. Surgery to remove a tumour took most of Dr. Imogen Brooks's tongue, while later treatment left her with speech problems. Caroline Doughty is from Guy's and St. Thomas NHS Foundation, who helped craft the new tongue.
4: When we assessed her speech intelligibility before her tongue prosthesis, it came out at kind of like 39%. And then after, with the tongue prosthesis, it was 66%.
2: And Google Maps will now show nearby fuel prices. The app will display the cost of petrol and diesel at nearby forecourts. The government have called it a game changer. From Radio News Hub, I'm Frankie Hairsine.
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2: Whatever the weather.
3: Sunny but chilly with cloud increasing from the west and northwest, bringing with it some wind and outbreaks of rain. Showers moving eastwards throughout the day with a high of 16 degrees Celsius.

Just after 8 a.m. with news headlines on the way around 8:30 this morning. Mike here on Breakfast, looking after you until 10 a.m. on Radio Clatterbridge. 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
1: Southampton boss Tom Derrickett has avoided major punishment for his role in Spygate and has been issued a six-week ban, suspended until the end of the season. The German coach has accepted full responsibility at an FA hearing after the team were caught snooping on semi-final opponents Middlesbrough and two other teams. Tyson Fury and Anthony Joshua are set for a 1 a.m. ring walkout, and their highly anticipated heavyweight clash is expected to take place on the 11th of December at the Principality Stadium in Cardiff. An application to the council has been made to accommodate viewing times in the US. Jon Rahm says he's quitting LIV Golf due to the unacceptable terms offered for the proposed relaunch of the Breakaway Series. And Sir Kevin Sinfield says his late friend Rob Burrow would be laughing but enormously proud to see him receive a knighthood.
2: I think he'd be really, really proud. I think he'd be smiling. I think the support from all around for the MD community is grown and got so much bigger and better. He started that.
1: The rugby coach received the honours from the Prince of Wales yesterday for his charitable work.

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The request collectors will be out on the Hell Park collecting your requests, and the team will be set their weekly challenges. Do join them this Saturday from 10.

From Radio News Hub, I'm Frankie Hairstein. The Prime Minister heads to Berlin today, launching a new joint security partnership to counter sabotage and cyber attacks. The first hearing on Andrew Mountbatten Windsor's legal challenge against Thames Valley Police will be held today. Israel have closed the British consulate in East Jerusalem in retaliation for the UK's ban on trade with illegal West Bank settlement. The UK government made the announcement a month ago today. And Krista Pike, who survived two execution attempts last week, is said to be angry and confused after waking up. The 50-year-old was sentenced to death in 1995.

0: Good morning, it's breakfast with Mike Shepherd on Radio Clatterbridge, 1386 AM. On the way shortly, details of what you can expect on Clatterbridge throughout the day, and we're back with more feel-good music next.
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If you're about from lunchtime today between 12 and 1, then keep it Radio Clatterbridge because we have our daily trip down memory lane with Midday Memories, digging out the finest songs of the past right here on Radio Clatterbridge.

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2: The Prime Minister is in Berlin today for his first meeting with the German Chancellor, agreeing on a new partnership to counter attacks, particularly from Russia. Andy Burnham and Friedrich Merz are launching a joint cybersecurity partnership to counter sabotage, cyber attacks and other threats. They'll also discuss support for Ukraine and instability in the Middle East. Famous faces have shared their experience of losing loved ones as they call on Andy Burnham to improve palliative care across the country. The likes of Sir Michael Palin and Alison Steadman are backing a campaign by Marie Curie, urging a funded strategy in the UK to make sure end-of-life care is accessible for everyone. Toby North is from the charity.
3: The UK government has promised to publish a plan to improve palliative care this autumn, but we believe without the funding to deliver it, little will change.
2: Scotland could cut the most extreme homelessness within just 2 years. That's according to a new report, which says three quarters of the reduction could be delivered with the powers the Scottish Government already have. More than 1,000 people are estimated to be sleeping rough every night, while nearly 20,000 are in temporary accommodation. Krista Pike, who survived two execution attempts last week, is said to be angry and confused after waking up. The 50-year-old was sentenced to death in 1995 and was given two lethal injections last week before going to hospital. Her lawyers say it was their understanding she'd be taken off life support earlier this week. A cancer survivor has received the first bespoke artificial tongue on the NHS. Surgery to remove a tumour took most of Dr. Imogen Brooks's tongue. Now, experts from Guy's and St. Thomas NHS Foundation Trust have spent months working on the custom-made prosthetic. Caroline Doughty is one of those experts.
4: It's something we're very happy to kind of share. And hopefully other centres around the UK, head and neck centres, will also be able to offer it in the future as well, which would be great, because it means all these people who've had tongue cancers can then benefit.
2: And Tyson Fury and Anthony Joshua are set for a 1 a.m. ring walkout in their highly anticipated heavyweight clash. It's expected to take place on the 11th of December at the Principality Stadium in Cardiff. From Radio News Hub, I'm Frankie Hersine.
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1: Whatever the weather.
2: Sunny but chilly, with cloud increasing from the west and northwest, bringing with it some winds and outbreaks of rain. Showers moving eastwards throughout the day with a high of 16 degrees Celsius.

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1: Radio Clatterbridge, keeping you updated throughout the day with news, business, sport and entertainment.
2: Lord Andrew Lloyd Webber says he's truly grateful to receive the freedom of the City of London. He was recognised during a ceremony at the Guildhall for his outstanding achievements and contribution to musical theatre and the arts. A special set of stamps is being issued to mark the 100th anniversary of Winnie the Pooh. They feature the illustrations of E.H. Shepherd. The main set of stamps capture Pooh and his friends before the bear adopted his red shirt. Director Dexter Fletcher has said he's making a return to acting with a part in Guy Ritchie's hit series, The Gentlemen. He says Ritchie, who he worked with on the 1998 film Lock, Stock and Two Smoking Barrels, had asked him to play a part in the Netflix show. And the King and Sir Elton John enjoyed a soundcheck performance by pop singer Skye Newman ahead of her concert in central London. They both applauded at the end of the performance and appeared to be whispering a few words to one another.
3: 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And from 10 p.m. tonight, Mandy Shepherd will be here for another Chilled at the Bridge. It's 3 hours of laid-back, easy listening, helping you to wind down after a long day. Make sure you give it a listen this evening from 10 p.m.

From Radio News Hub, I'm Frankie Hairstein. The Prime Minister heads to Berlin today, launching a new joint security partnership to counter sabotage and cyber attacks. The first hearing on Andrew Mountbatten Windsor's legal challenge against Thames Valley Police will be held today. Israel have closed the British consulate in East Jerusalem in retaliation for the UK's ban on trade with illegal West Bank settlement. The UK government made the announcement a month ago today. And Krista Pike, who survived two execution attempts last week, is said to be angry and confused after waking up. The 50-year-old was sentenced to death in 1995.

0: Another day across the whole park on Radio Clatterbridge, 1386 AM. It's the Mike Shepherd Breakfast Show until 10 this morning, with more details of what's coming up today and more great music next on Clatterbridge.
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0: Another weekday breakfast just about done and dusted on the Mike Shepherd Breakfast Show. The Coffee Club team have arrived and they're on the way just after the news at 10. Speak to you in the morning from 7. Ta-ra.
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2: A serving member of the Royal Navy has been charged with spying. Jules Utybridge has more.
3: Teddy Young, who is 24, will appear at Westminster Magistrates Court later today, accused of obtaining protected information which could benefit an unknown foreign power. That's according to the Metropolitan Police. He was arrested at his home in Bedfordshire on Tuesday by counter-terrorism police. The Met say the arrest and charges are not connected to the recent investigation into the incident at RAF Fairford.
2: The Prime Minister is in Berlin today for his first meeting with the German Chancellor, agreeing on a new partnership to counter-attacks, particularly from Russia. Andy Burnham and Friedrich Merz are launching a joint security partnership to counter-sabotage, cyber-attacks and other threats, and also discuss support for Ukraine and instability in the Middle East. Russell T Davies, Larry Lamb and Alison Steadman are all backing a campaign for better palliative care in the UK. Marie Curie are urging the government to publish a workable strategy backed by funding to ensure dying people are looked after with care and compassion, not chance or luck. Toby North is the charity spokesperson.
4: Palliative care has been under-prioritised for years. It's been seen as an optional or nice to have rather than an essential part of our health and social care system. But 90% of us will need palliative care at the end of our lives.
2: The cost of living crisis over the past 5 years has left households almost £3,000 worse off than they would have been. That's according to the Resolution Foundation think tank. They say the UK suffered the equivalent of 13 years of normal inflation in just five, largely due to the pandemic and wars in Ukraine and the Middle East. Krista Pike, who survived two execution attempts last week, is said to be angry and confused after waking up. The 50-year-old was sentenced to death in 1995 and was given two lethal injections before going to hospital. Her lawyers say it was their understanding she'd be taken off life support earlier this week. And you can now check fuel prices on Google Maps. Users will be able to see how much diesel or petrol will cost at nearby forecourts. The government say it's a game changer. That's the latest from Radio News Hub. I'm Frankie Hersein.
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1: Whatever the weather.
2: Cloud increasing from the west and northwest, bringing with it some wind too. Some outbreaks of rain moving eastwards later on, heavy in some parts. A cooler day as well, with highs of 16 degrees Celsius.
1: From the heart of the health park, with Graham Johnson.

ABC with All of My Heart, and before that it was Queen with A Kind of Magic, opening up Thursday morning's Coffee Club here on Radio Clatterbridge. I'm Graham Johnson. I'm here till 12 noon with all the music and the bits in between. Everything you'd expect to find on a Thursday morning will be here in all its usual places. Starting off in a couple of records time, we will be giving you the clues for our mystery personality game. It's called Who Am I? We give you three sets of clues, interspersed with some music, and leave you to ponder the identity of our mystery personality. But we don't leave you pondering for too long. Once we've had the three clues, we will reveal all about our mystery personality, and we'll play a piece of music from them. That's coming up, starting off at around about 20 past 10. Still to come as well, shortly after the 11 o'clock news, we will have a piece of music for our Team of the Week. And the Team of the Week this week is the WRVS Cafe. Julie has chosen the piece of music that we're going to play for you shortly after the 11 o'clock news. We've also got music from our Artist of the Week at half past 11. Artist of the Week for this week is Hot Chocolate. So we've got a hot chocolate song at about half past 11. Also, the bits you only get on a Thursday. We have got It Takes Two, two duets together, coming up at about 20 past 11. And in the last half hour of the programme, we'll be looking back at what has happened on this date in years gone by. We'll be looking at people who were born on this date, things that happened on this date, and we're going to go back to 1996 and play you the number one single on this date in that year. So stay tuned. Lots of good stuff to come between now and 12, presented by myself, Graham Johnson, here on The Coffee Club on Radio Clatterbridge. Continuing with the music, with Tears for Fears.

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that, and patience. 21 minutes past the hour of 10 o'clock, it's Radio Clatterbridge, Thursday morning's Coffee Club with myself, Graham Johnson. Time to start giving you the clues. We're going to give you three sets of clues to lead you to the identity of a mystery personality, and then we shall reveal the personality's identity and play a piece of music from them. So, who is our personality today? Well, I can tell you, we are looking for a female singer. She was born on December the 18th, 1980, in Ocean Breeze, New York. Her father is an Ecuadorian emigrant, while her mother was German, Irish, Welsh and Dutch ancestry. Her father was a United States Army sergeant, and due to his military service, her family moved frequently, living in New York, then moving to New Jersey and Texas. In 1983, they moved to Japan and lived in Sagamihara. In 1986, the family returned to the United States and settled in Pennsylvania, where her younger sister Rachel was born in 1986. Moving to her grandmother's home after her parents divorced allowed her to explore her grandmother's records, which featured mostly soul and blues singers, and increased her interest in music. She also began to practice singing in public and competing in talent contests. Following numerous contests, she earned a reputation in her neighbourhood as the little girl with a big voice and received widespread attention from local television and radio programmes. In 1990, she performed the popular song A Sunday Kind of Love on the talent show Star Search, but was eliminated during the semi-final round. She was eventually invited to sing the Star-Spangled Banner before Pittsburgh Penguins hockey, Pittsburgh Steelers football and Pittsburgh Pirates baseball games, and also at the 1992 Stanley Cup final. So, who is our mystery personality? If you need more clues, they will follow after the next piece of music, which comes from Don McLean, a song which was originally recorded by Buddy Holly. This is Don McLean with Every Day.

Don McLean, every day. We're giving you the clues for our mystery personality. We've given you the first set of clues. So, who am I? Set of clues two. In 1991, she auditioned for the television series The All-New Mickey Mouse Club. She made the shortlist, but was ultimately rejected for not meeting the minimum age requirement. One year later, in 1992, she received a call from one of the show's producers asking if she was still interested in becoming a Mouseketeer. She once again competed for a spot and was selected to join the variety programme the following year. Her fellow cast members included Ryan Gosling, Carrie Russell, Britney Spears and Justin Timberlake. And during the show recordings in which she included... During the show recordings, which included performed musical numbers and comedy sketches, she moved with her family to Orlando, Florida. Aiming to begin a music career, she moved to Japan in 1997, where she was selected to record a duet with Japanese singer Keizo Nakanishi, with whom she performed in concert shows around the country. Their song, All I Wanna Do, was released as a single, but failed to gain commercial success. She recorded numerous demo tapes directed to record labels, including Walt Disney Records, and she sent them the cover of Run to You by Whitney Houston. She was eventually chosen to record Reflection, the theme song from the 1986 animated film Mulan. Following the attention she received with Reflection, she signed to the RCA label, and in late 1998, she began to record her debut studio album. In May 1999, she released Genie in a Bottle, the lead single of her long-awaited debut album, which topped the US Billboard Hot 100 for five consecutive weeks and became the second best-selling single of 1999, topping the charts in over 20 countries. Her self-titled debut album was released in August 24th, 1999, to critical praise, debuting at number one on the US Billboard 200. It catapulted her into fame globally and sold over 10 million copies in its first year, and it has sold over 17 million copies worldwide. Who is our mystery singer? Do you know the answer? If you don't, we'll give you the third set of clues in a few minutes' time. But right now, we're going to have a little spot of Billy Ocean, and this is going to come upon you suddenly.

Billy Ocean, and Suddenly. Well, we are giving you the clues for our mystery personality. We've given you two sets of clues. We are going to give you the third and final set of clues to leave you wondering and pondering on her identity before we reveal all and play a piece of music from her. After the debut album's release, What a Girl Wants topped the Hot 100. The song was also nominated for Best Female Pop Vocal Performance at the annual Grammy Awards. This was followed with I Turn to You, which reached number 3, and Come On Over Baby, All I Want Is You, which became her third number one song in America. She also released a cover of the Christmas song in November 1999, which peaked at number 18, the second highest charting position for the song after the original, which came out in 1944. In January 2000, she performed at the Super Bowl 36 halftime show alongside Enrique Iglesias, Phil Collins and Tony Braxton. Her success continued to rise with the release of her second studio album, Mi Reflejo, in September 2000, which topped both the Billboard Top Latin Albums and Latin Pop Albums for 19 consecutive weeks. The album featured Spanish-language versions of several songs from her debut album, along with some new songs. In October 2000, she released her third studio album, My Kind of Christmas, her first Christmas album, which reached number 1 on the US Top Holiday Albums chart. Her fourth studio album, Stripped, was released in October 2002 and sold over 2 million copies to become the second highest selling album by an American female artist in the 2000s. Her next studio album, Back to Basics, was a double album released in August 2006 and was inspired by 1920s to 1950s music, described as a throwback with elements of old school music combined with modern day twist. Her sixth studio album, Bionic, in June 2010, was described by her as a project about the future. And in April 2011, she became a coach on the TV talent show The Voice America on NBC. Also in 2011, she featured on the song Moves Like Jagger by Maroon 5. The song received positive reviews and topped the Hot 100 for 4 non-consecutive weeks, making her the fourth female artist to top the chart over 3 decades, 1990s, 2000s and 2010s. Her ninth and most recent album, simply titled with her surname, was released in May 2022. She's one of the best-selling music artists of all time, with over 100 million records sold worldwide, and she's been regarded as one of the most influential Latin artists in the USA. Her accolades include 5 Grammy Awards, 2 Latin Grammy Awards, 2 MTV Video Music Awards, and a star on the Hollywood Walk of Fame. She was also named a Disney legend in recognition of her contributions to the Walt Disney Company. Who is she? If you don't know by now, I will tell you after we hear the next piece of music, which comes from Roy Orbison. Song which has been recorded by several people and put into the charts on more than one occasion. But this is Roy Orbison's version of the song Love Hurts.

A little spot of Roy Orbison on a Thursday morning never goes amiss. Thursday morning's Coffee Club, myself, Graham Johnson, here with the music. Broadcasting from the heart of the Health Park on 1386 AM and online at radioclatterbridge.co.uk. 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We've given you the clues for our mystery personality. We've asked you, can you identify who that person is? Steve's been in touch with the studio. He's identified her. She is Christina Maria Aguilera. Christina Aguilera, our mystery personality for the day. And as ever, we're going to play a piece of music from Christina Aguilera now, as we always do when we've revealed the identity of our mystery personality on a Thursday morning. So this is Christina Aguilera and a song that's called The Voice Within.

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From her debut album called Rock Ferry, that was Duffy and a song called Warwick Avenue. And before that, we had our artist of the day on our mystery personality game, Who Am I? It was Christina Aguilera and a song from her called The Voice Within. 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Still to come on the programme this morning, we have got music from our Artist of the Week, Hot Chocolate, music from our four-hour Team of the Week, the WRVS Cafe, and we've got two duets together, about 20 past 11, and also looking back at what has happened on this date in years gone by. So much to look forward to, including a little spot of Gabrielle.

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Sugar Babes and a song called Teardrops, which some of you might recall being a hit for Womack and Womack. Cecil and Linda Womack recorded it first, but that was the cover version by the Sugar Babes of Teardrops. Before that, it was Gabrielle and Out of Reach. And that brings us to the point where we've got one more piece of music to play until the news at 11 o'clock. Coming up, second song in after the news at 11 o'clock, it's going to be Ed Sheeran, Thinking Out Loud, selected by Julie for our Team of the Week, the WRVS Cafe. Still to come as well, music from Hot Chocolate, two duets together, and a look back at what has happened on October the 8th in years gone by. So much good stuff coming up in the second hour of the programme. You're not going to want to miss it. And what are we going to do now? We're going to play a song by the inappropriately named Walker Brothers, because none of them were called Walker and none of them were brothers. They gave themselves the fictional surname Walker, but they were really John Mouse, Scott Engel and Gary Leeds. I'll get their names right in a minute. John Mouse, Gary Leeds and Scott Engel. But they called themselves the Walker Brothers, and this is a former number one of theirs called Make It Easy on Yourself.

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2: Police say a serving member of the Royal Navy has been charged with spying. Jules Utybridge has more.
3: The Metropolitan Police say Teddy Young, who is 24, will appear at Westminster Magistrates Court later, accused of obtaining protected information which could benefit an unnamed foreign power. He was arrested by counter-terrorism police at his home in Bedfordshire on Tuesday. Police say the arrest and charges are not connected with the recent investigation into the incident at RAF Fairford.
2: The Prime Minister heads to Berlin today, launching a new joint security partnership to counter sabotage and cyber attacks. He'll meet German Chancellor Friedrich Merz for the first time, agreeing to share information and coordinate to detect and disrupt threats, particularly from Russia. They're also due to discuss support for Ukraine and strengthening industrial partnerships. The waiting list for routine hospital treatment in England has risen for the second month in a row, while long waits are also on the increase. An estimated 7.37 million treatments were waiting to be carried out at the end of August. Meanwhile, 65% of patients in August began treatment within 18 weeks. The government's target is 92%. Israel have closed the British consulate in East Jerusalem today in retaliation for the UK's ban on trade with illegal West Bank settlements. The UK government made the announcement a month ago today. Israeli authorities said they would shutter the mission within 30 days. Unless an agreement is reached, the consulate will lose its diplomatic status. Marie Curie is urging the government for a funded palliative care strategy that's more accessible to everyone. Their call is supported by celebrities including former EastEnders actor Larry Lamb, screenwriter Russell T Davies, as well as football pundit Chris Kamara. Toby North is from Marie Curie.
4: And with people living longer and with more complex health conditions, demand for palliative and end-of-life care is only growing. So we are calling on the government to take action now. It needs to happen because of that rising need.
2: And Tyson Fury and Anthony Joshua are set for a 1 a.m. ring walkout in their highly anticipated heavyweight clash. It's expected that it will take place on the 11th of December at the Principality Stadium in Cardiff. From Radio News Hub, I'm Frankie Hersine.
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0: Whatever the weather.
2: Cloud increasing from the west and northwest, bringing with it some wind too. Some outbreaks of rain moving eastwards later on, heavy in some parts. A cooler day as well, with highs of 16 degrees Celsius.
0: From the heart of the Health Park with Graham Johnson.

That's Ed Sheeran, Thinking Out Loud, playing that for our Team of the Week. The Team of the Week for this week is the WRVS Cafe, and that song was presented, requested, and selected by a volunteer called Julie. That was Ed Sheeran, Thinking Out Loud. Before that, it was The Cars, and Just What I Needed, bringing us back into the second hour of Thursday Morning's Coffee Club. Myself, Graham Johnson, here with the music and the bits in between until 12 noon. Still to come. In two records time, we're going to have two duets together. A bit of the programme that's called It Takes Two. We've still got music to come from our Artist of the Week. The Artist of the Week for this week is Hot Chocolate. And we've got a song from them at 11:30. And in the last half hour of the programme, we are going to look at what has happened on this date in years gone by. We'll look at some things that happened, some people who were born, and we'll go back to 1996 and play you the number one song on this day in that year. But right now, we're going to go back to the early 1970s and a British and American trio who only had two chart successes. This was the biggest of the two. This is a group called The Arrows and A Touch Too Much. Now, what's happened there? Something should have happened and it didn't. So let me just go to here and press another button.

feel your touch. Cause honey, you know you make me shake. And I just want you to loosen up a little bit for me. Oh honey, you know what I want.

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1: Heather from the communications team at Clatteridge Cancer Centre. We were delighted to celebrate Clatteridge Cancer Centre Wirral hitting its 65th birthday milestone. I won't start singing happy birthday on air, don't worry, as I don't want to lose listeners. But there was cake and balloons, and our chief executive Liz Bishop spoke to patients and staff about how far we've come since 1958. But if you want to keep up to date with what we've been up to and want to let us know what you'd like to hear more of, you can reach out to us on our social media platforms at CCCNHS.
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Sting, of course, and Fields of Gold. And before that, it was early 1970s, a top 10 hit for a group called The Arrows, and A Touch Too Much. 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Welcome along. 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That is how you can get through to us and listen to us. And what we're going to do for you now, we're going to play you two duets together. One of them is slightly out of the ordinary for a duet. It's a singer, John Anderson, formerly lead singer with the band Yes, and he is joining keyboard player Vangelis Papathanasiou. Vangelis, of course, best known for writing film themes, including the theme to Chariots of Fire, but they did record together, and we've got a song from them called State of Independence, sung by John, played by Vangelis. And after that, we're going to have Eve and Gwen Stefani with Let Me Blow Your Mind. And after that, we've got a request coming up. If you've requested a song just a few minutes ago, it's coming up after these next two duets together. This is the bit of the programme called It Takes Two.

Eve and Gwen Stefani, Let Me Blow Your Mind. Before that, it was John and Vangelis and a single called State of Independence. And that was our It Takes Two feature for today on this Thursday morning's Coffee Club. Between now and 12 o'clock, still got some great stuff to play for you. And I did mention that we had a request. A little message has popped up in front of me saying that C.T. Wirral have a request, please. C.T. Wirral is the scanning department here on the Clatterbridge Hospital site. And they've asked to play Gimme, Gimme, Gimme by ABBA. Now, no names have been mentioned, so I can't actually give them a mention by name, but I can mention the C.T. Wirral scanning department. They have asked for ABBA and Gimme, Gimme, Gimme. And following that, we're going to have a piece of music for our Artist of the Week. Artist of the Week for this week is Hot Chocolate, and we've got a piece of music from them called You Sexy Thing coming up shortly after we hear from ABBA and Gimme, Gimme, Gimme.

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That was Steve Winwood and his most successful single in this country, a single called Higher Love. Before that, we had music from our artist of the week, which was Hot Chocolate, and a song called You Sexy Thing. And before that, we had a request for the CT Wirral team asking us to play ABBA and Gimme, Gimme, Gimme, which we are always happy to do. So, what are we going to do for you now? We're actually going to go back in time and look back at what has happened on this date in years gone by. Today is October the 8th. It is the 281st day of the year in the Gregorian calendar, and 84 days remain until the end of the year. Events which have taken place on the 8th of October in years gone by include George Stephenson's steam locomotive Rocket won the Rainhill Trials, a competition to decide if steam engines could be used to pull trains. That was back in 1829. In 1921, radio station KDKA in Pittsburgh conducted the first live broadcast of an American football game. The New York Yankees' Dan Larson pitched the only perfect game in a World Series on this date in 1956. And on this date in 1967, guerrilla leader Che Guevara and his men were captured in Bolivia, and Guevara was executed the next day. Soviet author Alexander Solzhenitsyn won the Nobel Prize for Literature on this date in 1970. And on this date in 1974, Franklin National Bank collapsed due to fraud and mismanagement. At the time, it was the largest failure in the history of the United States. In 1978, Australia's Ken Warby set a world water speed record of 275.97 knots at the Blowering Dam in Australia. And on this date in 2001, US President George W. Bush announced the establishment of the Office of Homeland Security. Famous people to have been born on this date. In 1895, Juan Perón, the Argentinian general and politician and 29th president of Argentina, was born. Frank Herbert, the American journalist, photographer and author, best known for his 1965 novel Dune, was born on this date in 1920. And on this date in 1929, Betty Boothroyd, English politician and former Speaker of the House of Commons, the only woman ever to hold the role. Yes, she was born 1929. Born in 1932, Ray Reardon, the Welsh snooker player and six-time world champion. And born on this date in 1949, Sigourney Weaver, the American actress and producer. Born on this date in 1950, Robert Cool Bell, the American singer-songwriter and bass player with the band Cool and the Gang. And born on this date in 1958, Ursula von der Leyen, Belgian-German physician and politician who is the current president of the European Commission. Born on this date in 1985 was Bruno Mars, the American singer-songwriter, producer and actor. And born on this date in 1997, celebrating his birthday today, Josh Kerr, the Scottish runner who broke the 1 mile world record in July of this year. Well, we always play you a number one hit single from this date in years gone by, and today we're going back to 1996. The group was Deep Blue Something, and the song was Breakfast at Tiffany's. It spent 1 week at number one in the charts, from the 5th of October to the 11th of October in 1996. It was their debut hit and the only top 10 hit of two top 30 hits that they had. And the title, of course, comes from a 1961 Audrey Hepburn film based on a book written by Truman Capote. This is Deep Blue Something, Breakfast at Tiffany's.

Deep Blue Something and Breakfast at Tiffany's, number one on this date back in 1996. Coming up, the last two records on the programme are going to be Paul Carrack with a song called Groovin', and we're going to end the programme with Lisa Loeb and Stay, I Miss You. Just time to tell you, after the news at 12 o'clock, we've got Midday Memories, an hour of great old-style music for you. And still to come on Radio Clatterby tonight, we've got Live from the Bridge. Mandy Shepherd will be here between 7 and 9 with Live from the Bridge. And being a Thursday, it will be a country music extravaganza with Mandy, so stay tuned for that. If you like your country music, Mandy will have 2 hours of it for you tonight between 7 and 9. Right now, as I said, we're going to head to the news with Paul Carrack. He's had hits with a few groups. He's been in Ace, the Squeeze, and he also was the singer with Mike and the Mechanics for a while. And he's going to be singing Groovin'. Lisa Loeb is going to say, Stay, I Miss You. Well, I can't stay. I've got to go. This is the end of the programme. I am back next Thursday morning with another coffee club with all the regular bits and pieces that you'd expect to find on a Thursday morning. So join me then. But for now, it's time to say goodbye. And leave you with Lisa Loeb. And first of all, it's going to be Paul Carrack. I keep telling you this. It's a song called Groovin', which I'm sure you'll know because it's a well-known song. But Paul Carrack with Groovin' to take us to the news at the top of the hour.

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3: A serving member of the Royal Navy has been charged with spying. Jules Alterbridge has more.
4: Teddy Young, who is 24, will appear at Westminster Magistrates Court later today, accused of obtaining protected information which could benefit an unknown foreign power. That's according to the Metropolitan Police. He was arrested at his home in Bedfordshire on Tuesday by counter-terrorism police. The Met say the arrest and charges are not connected to the recent investigation into the incident at RAF Fairford.
3: The NHS waiting lists have continued to rise despite record levels of care over the summer. According to the data from the NHS, long wait times have also increased here in England. Health Secretary Yvette Cooper is encouraging everyone eligible to get the flu jab to reduce NHS pressure over the winter. Now, an update on the ASOS hack. They've today said an unauthorised party gained access by impersonating a trusted contact. That was to get login information. It all comes after customers received a phone alert saying that the retailer had been hacked. The fashion business told customers to remain cautious over unexpected messages or calls. Famous faces have shared their experience of losing loved ones as they call on Andy Burnham to improve palliative care across the country. The likes of Sir Michael Palin and Alison Steadman are backing a campaign by Marie Curie, urging a funded strategy in the UK to make sure end-of-life care is accessible for everyone. Toby North is from the charity.
5: The UK government has promised to publish a plan to improve palliative care this autumn, that they call a modern service framework for palliative and end-of-life care. But we believe without the funding to deliver it, little will change.
3: Meanwhile, the Prime Minister is in Berlin today for his first meeting with the German Chancellor. They're agreeing on a new partnership to counter attacks, particularly from Russia. Andy Burnham and Friedrich Merz are launching a joint security partnership to counter sabotage, cyber attacks and other threats. And Manchester United midfielder Ella Toon has got another England call-up. It's for the upcoming World Cup playoff games against Greece. The 27-year-old was originally left out of the squad. That's the latest here from Radio News Hub. I'm Matthew Dudley.
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2: Whatever the weather.
3: Cloud is increasing from the west in the northwest today, bringing strengthening winds and outbreaks of rain. That will continue to move eastwards throughout the afternoon. Cool today, though, with lows of around 9 degrees Celsius.

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As a parent, you want to protect your kids. 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
1: Authorised party gained access by impersonating a trusted contact to get login information. It's after customers received a phone alert saying that the retailer had been hacked. The fashion business told customers to remain cautious over unexpected messages or calls. Israel have closed the British consulate in East Jerusalem today in retaliation for the UK's ban on trade with illegal West Bank settlements. The UK government made the announcement a month ago today. Israeli authorities said they would shut the mission within 30 days. Unless an agreement is reached, the consulate will lose its diplomatic status. The first hearing in Andrew Mountbatten-Windsor's legal challenge against Thames Valley Police will be held today. He's taking legal action over the legality of the search warrants at his residence that led to his arrest over suspicion of misconduct in public office. The former Duke was interviewed under caution before being released under investigation and denies any wrongdoing. And Google Maps will now show nearby fuel prices. The app will display the cost of petrol and diesel at nearby forecourts. The government has called it a game changer amid rising costs.
2: Our top story today, a Royal Navy soldier has been accused of spying for a foreign power. Holly Hughes joins me now to tell us more. So Holly, what's happened here?
3: Well, Frankie, 24-year-old Teddy Young is accused of obtaining protected information which could benefit an unnamed foreign power. He was arrested by counter-terror police at his home in Bedfordshire on Tuesday, having previously been arrested in Hampshire last year. So what we've heard is that between November 2024 and May 2025, Young obtained, copied, recorded or retained protected information intending to benefit a foreign power. We haven't heard what that foreign power may be, and police also want to stress this isn't related to the ongoing RAF Fairford incident.
2: And so has anything been said about this?
3: So the head of counter-terrorism police in London says these are very serious charges and they've worked extremely closely with colleagues in the Ministry of Defence to ensure any measures could be taken to mitigate any potential risks. The Royal Navy say it would be inappropriate to comment.
2: Thanks, Holly. Next day, a number of famous faces are getting behind a new campaign calling for improved palliative care across the country. Georgia Lee has the story.
4: New research by Marie Curie finds that nearly one in three people in England die without adequate care and support. That's around 170,000 people every year. Today, the likes of Sir Michael Palin, Alison Steadman and Chris Kamara are sharing the stories of their loved ones' deaths in support of the charity's new campaign.
5: And with people living longer and with more complex health conditions, demand for palliative end-of-life care is only growing. So we are calling on the government to take action now. It needs to happen because of that rising need, as well as the crisis that we see.
4: That's Toby North from Marie Curie. They're calling on the government to fix the system. Andy Burnham's previously spoken of the need to do so, but he's being told to go further.
5: The UK government has promised to publish a plan to improve palliative care this autumn, that they call a modern service framework for palliative and end-of-life care. But we believe without the funding to deliver it, little will change.
4: They've described existing services as patchy, saying good care sometimes relies on luck.
5: Palliative care has been under-prioritised for years. It's been seen as an optional or nice to have rather than an essential part of our health and social care system. But 90% of us will need palliative care at the end of our lives.
4: A Department of Health and Social Care spokesperson says they recognise the financial pressures many hospices are facing and are working to create a more sustainable funding model. They added that the Prime Minister and Health Secretary are committed to making improvements through their new modern service framework.
2: Still to come, new research shows who's going to wait the longest for retirement. We'll have the sports news and the all-important weather for this afternoon.
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1: 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You're listening to the Lunchtime News programme from Radio News Hub. Next today, new research finds that despite Brits wanting to retire at 62, on average, they now expect to work until they're nearing 68, as the retirement expectation gap has hit an all-time record high of more than 5 years. Women, renters and the younger generation face an even longer wait across the UK, according to the data, while there are also big differences regionally. But those who've done extensive planning for retirement face a much smaller gap of only 2.5 years, far better than the more than 7 years faced by those who've done nothing. Mark Hughes spoke to Catherine Foote from the Standard Life Centre for the Future of Retirement.
2: The gap's growing. It's actually the highest it's ever been. That gap between when people want to retire and when they think they'll be able to. There's lots of reasons for that. I think financial pressure is one. Lots of households are facing a lot of pressure. And so too is uncertainty about the future. The biggest gap is for renters, though. So housing costs are a really important factor. And there's also a bigger gap for young people who too might face higher housing costs.
3: Financial planning for retirement seems to have a big impact on making the gap between the age of wanting to and expecting to retire. Can you explain?
2: So the retirement expectation gap for planners is only 2.5 years. And that compares to a 7-year gap for people who've done no planning. So planning seems to help, and it doesn't have to be complicated. It could be, you know, as simple as checking where your pensions are and how much is in them, thinking about how much you're saving, and thinking about when you might be able to stop work and retire.
3: Where can we go to find out more about this?
2: Well, you can download our Retirement Voice report from the Standard Life website, and there's free guidance available from the government too. The Money Helper website is great, as is Age UK. Fundamentally, I think it's just never too early and never too late to start thinking ahead and planning for your retirement.
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4: Southampton boss Tonda Ekert has avoided major punishment for his role in Spygate and has been issued a 6-week ban suspended until the end of next season. The German coach has accepted full responsibility at an FA hearing after the team were caught snooping on semi-final opponent Middlesbrough and two other teams. In other footballing news, Ella Toon has been called up to the England squad after being originally left out of Serena Wiegmann's plans for the Lionesses' World Cup playoff games with Greece. Tyson Fury and Anthony Joshua are set for a 1 a.m. ring walkout in their highly anticipated heavyweight clash. It's expected to take place on the 11th of December at the Principality Stadium over in Cardiff. An application to the council has been made to accommodate viewing times in the US. John Rahm says he's quitting LIV Golf due to the unacceptable terms offered for the proposed relaunch of a breakaway series. And Sir Kevin Sinfield says his late friend Rob Burrow would be laughing but enormously proud to see him receive a knighthood.
5: I think the smiling, I think the support from all around for the MD community has grown and got so much bigger and better. He started that, so.
4: The rugby coach received the honours from the Prince of Wales yesterday for his charitable work.
1: Now let's get a look at the weather before we go. Cloud increasing from the west and northwest, bringing with it some wind too. Some outbreaks of rain moving eastwards later on, heavy in some parts. A cool day though with highs of 16 degrees Celsius. Now that's all from me today. I'm Frankie Hessine and you've been listening to the Lunchtime News programme from Radio News Hub. Have a great afternoon.

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1: High Street Giant Boots is to be bought by the Canadian branch of the billionaire Weston family for almost £7 billion. Whittington Investments, the Weston's holding company, will buy the business from majority owner, private equity firm Sycamore Partners. It comes only a year after Sycamore took over Boots, which has more than 1,800 UK stores. A think tank says 5 years of a near-constant cost-of-living crisis has left households almost £3,000 worse off than they would have been. A study by the Resolution Foundation found the UK had suffered the equivalent of 13 years of normal inflation in just five, thanks to the fallout from the pandemic and the wars in Ukraine and the Middle East. And the number of people placed into permanent jobs by recruitment agencies has increased at the strongest rate in 4 years. The Recruitment and Employment Confederation and KPMG say temporary jobs had increased more modestly, while demand for workers has fallen.

Radio News Hub. I'm Frankie Hairstein. The Prime Minister heads to Berlin today, launching a new joint security partnership to counter sabotage and cyber attacks. The first hearing in Andrew Mountbatten-Windsor's legal challenge against Thames Valley Police will be held today. Israel have closed the British consulate in East Jerusalem in retaliation for the UK's ban on trade with illegal West Bank settlement. The UK government made the announcement a month ago today. And Krista Pike, who survived two execution attempts last week, is said to be angry and confused after waking up. The 50-year-old was sentenced to death in 1995.

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1: Southampton boss Tonda Reckitt has avoided major punishment for his role in Spygate and has been issued a six-week ban, suspended until the end of the season. The German coach has accepted full responsibility at an FA hearing after the team were caught snooping on semi-final opponents Middlesbrough and two other teams. Tyson Fury and Anthony Joshua are set for a 1 a.m. ring walkout in their highly anticipated heavyweight clash. It's expected to take place on the 11th of December at the Principality Stadium in Cardiff. An application to the council has been made to accommodate viewing times in the US. John Rahm says he's quitting LIV Golf due to the unacceptable terms offered for the proposed relaunch of the Breakaway Series. And Sir Kevin Sinfield says his late friend Rob Burrow would be laughing but enormously proud to see him receive a knighthood.
2: I think he'd be really, really proud. I think he'd be smiling. I think the support from all around for the M&D community is grown and got so much bigger and better. He started that.
1: The rugby coach received the honours from the Prince of Wales yesterday for his charitable work.

0: 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Radio
1: Clatterbridge. Lord Andrew Lloyd Webber says he's truly grateful to receive the freedom of the City of London. He was recognised during a ceremony at the Guildhall for his outstanding achievements and contribution to musical theatre and the arts. A special set of stamps is being issued to mark the 100th anniversary of Winnie the Pooh. They feature the illustrations of E.H. Shepherd. The main set of stamps capture Pooh and his friends before the bear adopted his red shirt. Director Dexter Fletcher has said he's making a return to acting with a part in Guy Ritchie's hit series, The Gentlemen. He says Ritchie, who he worked with on the 1998 film Lock, Stock and Two Smoking Barrels, had asked him to play a part in the Netflix show. And the King and Sir Elton John enjoyed a soundcheck performance by pop singer Sky Newman ahead of her concert in central London. They both applauded at the end of the performance and appeared to be whispering a few words to one another.

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2: Another man has been bailed over the terror plot at RAF Fairford. Frankie Hairsign has more.
3: The 22-year-old British man today takes the total number of people arrested and bailed over this incident to seven. He was arrested on Tuesday, suspected of preparation of terrorist acts, after three suspicious vans were stopped and found with a quantity of petrol near the airbase. Andy Burnham says there are strong

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1: 24-year-old Teddy Young is accused of obtaining protected information which could benefit an unnamed foreign power. ASOS has today said an unauthorised party had impersonated a trusted contact to get login information. They've told customers to remain cautious after a notification was sent out on Tuesday claiming the fashion company had been hacked. Now, a small bus shelter in the countryside has been handed Grade 2 listed status. The shelter in Gloucestershire was built for the Festival of Britain in the 50s as part of celebrations for Britain's excellence in design and tech. Rachel Williams is from Historic England.
2: Places like bus shelters, you know, and phone boxes can be the setting for some of youth's kind of most pivotal moments, you know, sites of high drama. And I love that concept of how even these really ordinary seeming places can have these hidden histories and can mean so much to people.
1: And Manchester United midfielder Ella Toon has got her England call-up. It's for their upcoming World Cup playoff games against Greece. She was originally omitted from the squad. That's the latest from Radio News Hub. I'm Matthew Dudley.
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6: Whatever the weather.
1: Cloud is increasing from the west in the northwest today, bringing strengthening winds and outbreaks of rain. That will continue to move eastwards throughout the afternoon. Cool today, though, with highs of 16 degrees Celsius.

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2: Andy Burnham is in Berlin today announcing new security partnerships with Germany.
3: We're glad to be here to ratify the Kensington Treaty today, which, if we work at it, Friedrich, will improve our security here in Europe, but also help grow our economies.
2: The PM has expressed an openness to Germany joining the Global Combat Air Programme. That's a pact between the UK, Italy and Japan to build the sixth generation of fighter jet. A seventh RAF Fairford suspect has today been bailed. Frankie Hairsine has the details.
4: The 22-year-old British man was arrested on Tuesday on suspicion of preparation of terrorist acts. It makes him the seventh person to be arrested and bailed following the incident at RAF Fairford last month. US bombers have been removed from the base, with the Prime Minister saying there were strong indications Iran played a role in the terror plot.
2: A serving member of the Royal Navy has today been charged with

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1: It happened yesterday evening when two cars collided just south of Inverness. Police are appealing for anyone with information to come forward. Now, an update on the ASOS hack. They've today said an unauthorised party gained access by impersonating a trusted contact to get login information. This all comes after customers received a phone alert saying that the retailer had been hacked. The fashion business told customers to remain cautious over unexpected messages or calls. That's the latest from Radio News Hub. I'm Matthew Dudley.
2: 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New research finds a staggering 67% of adults do not have a will or admit theirs is out of date. Here's Peter Davina Franks from WillAid.
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5: Whatever the weather.
1: Rain will reach the southeast throughout the evening, staying cloudy with outbreaks of rain elsewhere, heaviest in the north though. Winds increasing from the west and lows of around 6 degrees Celsius tonight.

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2: The court has heard that Thames Valley Police have accepted that search warrants on Andrew Mountbatten-Windsor's properties were unlawful. Matthew Dudley has more.
3: It follows a legal challenge launched by the former Duke of York against the force over the lawfulness of the warrants issued by a judge at the Old Bailey. Officers raided Andrew's residence on the Sandringham estate and his former Windsor home in February. A court heard today that Andrew and the force have come to an agreement that the warrants were unlawful. The force say, though, that its investigation into alleged misconduct in public office by a man in his 60s from Norfolk remains ongoing. Andrew has always denied any wrongdoing.
2: ASOS says an unauthorised party had impersonated a trusted contact to get login information. They've told customers to remain cautious after a notification was sent out on Tuesday claiming the fashion company had been hacked. The Prime Minister says the UK is open to Germany joining a coalition on fighter jets.
4: Improve our security here in Europe, but also help grow our economies, improve the living standards of our citizens. That is our aim, and that's what we hope will follow the ratification of the treaty today.
2: Andy Burnham's met with German Chancellor Friedrich Merz today in Berlin. He indicated that Britain's open for Germany to be part of the global combat air programme.

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3: Whatever the weather.
4: Staying cloudy with outbreaks of rain, the heaviest in the north and on high ground. Wind increasing from the west with a low of 9 degrees Celsius.
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8: Hello once again, it's nice to have your company and welcome along to the A to Z of Pop with me, Richard Smith. 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Now, during the next hour, I'll be featuring songs and artists from the 1960s to today whose name or title begins with the same letter. The program today, I'm going to be taking an A to Z look at the letter L with performances by artists including Little Mix, The Beatles, Lips Inc., Canned Heat, Cyndi Lauper, Robbie Williams and Madonna. Oh, and if that wasn't enough, throughout the program there'll also be the chance for you to exercise your grey matter with the A to Z of Pop Trivia Challenge, but more all about that later. Anyway, all you have to do for the next hour is to just settle back, relax, and stay tuned to us here on your favourite station for the A to Z of Pop. And to get us away to the very best possible start from 1976, here's Leslie Sebastian Charles. Billy Ocean to me and you with a little ditty entitled...

0: Where we're going now? It's Funky Town. I have no idea where that is. But I think if you get a number 12 from the High Street, I think you've got a chance. Anyway, moving right along, that was Lip Sync from 1980. Cynthia Johnson on the lead vocals on that particular tune. It was 5 before that. And Let's Dance. Probably not a good idea in my current circumstances.
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0: Meaning that I'm sitting down in a radio studio. So have you got the answer to today's trivia challenge yet? No? Well, here's your second clue to a song I'll be playing later on in this show. And as I said earlier, I'm looking for a 1997 song that begins with L today. Now, it comes from this singer's debut solo album called Open Road, and it was written by Madonna and Shep Pettibone. The album also contained this artist's previous solo number one hit, Forever Love. Okay. Who sang Forever Love? Will it be on later? And there's still another clue for you in about 10 minutes, so still plenty of time for you to get the answer on today's Trivia Challenge.
1: The A to Z of Pop Trivia Challenge.
0: Moving right along as only we can here on your favourite station to 1999 for Jennifer Lynn Lopez, American singer, actress, dancer, fashion designer, author and producer. Bit of an all-round good egg, really. She had this in the charts. If You Had My Love. Ooh,

0: Jennifer Lopez from 1999 with a number four hit for her, If You Had My Love. Well, as you probably gathered so far, you're tuned into the A to Z of Pop with me, Richard Smith. It's a look at the songs and the stars from the 1960s to today that begin with the same letter of the alphabet. And today we're looking at titles and artists beginning with L. You see Lopez, Lip Sync and Let's Dance in the last three tunes. Anyway, coming up in the second half of the show, a few more hits and memories for you, just like this.
1: It's Richard Smith and the A to Z of Pop.

0: 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It's Richard Smith and the A to Z of Pop.
1: That sounds like a bit of all right to me. What do you think? Yeah, I thought so as well. Anyway, as well as all that, there's the final clue and the answer to today's trivia challenge, so not too much longer to wait and see if you work that all out yet. And please do stay with us for the next 30 minutes or so right here on your favourite station for much more from the files of the A to Z of Pop. Now here's a tune that's definitely out of the 1970s from Canned Heat.

0: Lulu and Ronan Keating from 2002, and we've got tonight, it was Canned Heat before that, from 1970, and Let's Work Together. What a good idea.
1: The A to Z of Pop Trivia Challenge with Richard Smith.
0: All right, here's your final clue on today's trivia challenge then, and our featured L song today stayed on the UK charts for just 7 weeks, and the accompanying video for this song was directed by Rocky Schenk. I hope I pronounced that right. Featured its singer performing the song in France, where else, walking down a highway littered with stage props and crew members actively changing the scenes as he walks forward. I can't remember that video, but I'm sure it was pretty good. Have you got it yet? Well, I hope you have, but if not, there's not too much longer to wait until I'll be revealing the subject of today's Trivia Challenge.
1: The A to Z of Pop Trivia Challenge.
0: Meanwhile, let's have another tune, this time from Cynthia and Stephanie, Cyndi Lauper. Time After Time.

0: 1966 for the Loving Spoonful and that Summer in the City tune. And very nice it was. Cyndi Lauper before that, Time After Time. I can leave you in suspense no longer.
1: The A to Z of Pop Trivia Challenge with Richard Smith.
0: All right, now throughout the show I've been giving you a few clues to a song I'm just about to play, so here were those clues. I'm looking for a number one hit from 1997 whose title begins with L today, by an English singer-songwriter and member of one of the best boy bands of the 1990s, who was born in 1971. The song was his second consecutive number one hit after leaving that boy band. Comes from this singer's debut album called Open Road and was written by Madonna and Shep Pettibone. And the album also contained this artist's previous solo number one hit, Forever Love. Are we closing in yet? Well, our featured L song today stayed on the UK charts for just 7 weeks, and the accompanying video for the song was directed by Rocky Schenk, featuring this singer performing the song in France, walking down a highway littered with stage props and crew members, actively changing the scenes as he walks forward. Well, armed with all that information, you may have got to the answer, which is Gary Barlow and Love Won't Wait. Quite enough of that.
1: The A to Z of Pop Trivia Challenge.
0: Well, unfortunately, there's no prizes for getting it right, I'm afraid. So you'll just have to make do with the satisfaction of knowing that you were right. Well done. Here is the aforementioned Mr. Gary Barlow, sounding, I think, a little bit like Cliff Richard. What do you think? It's the subject of today's Trivia Challenge.

just be me? But it was almost, when that came out in 1997, sort of, I was thinking, oh, Cliff Richard, early sort of mid-1970s era, yeah, maybe. It's the subject of today's trivia challenge, Gary Barlow and Love Won't Wait. And if you got it, well done. If you didn't, it doesn't really matter. Anyway, if you've just tuned in our way, it's the A to Z of Pop here on your favourite station with me, Richard Smith, and brought to you in association with Specsavers Opticians. On the show today, we're looking at song titles and artists that all begin with the same letter of the alphabet. And the object of our attentions today is the letter L. So please do stay with us right here on your favourite wireless station for some more from the files of the A to Z of Pop. And taken from the 2016 LP Heavy Entertainment Show, here's Robbie Williams.

0: It's Limmy and the Family Cooking, isn't it? Yeah, yeah, yeah. I thought it was. And A Walking Miracle from 1974. Love My Life, Robbie Williams before that. And there we are. That almost concludes our look at the letter L for today.
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0: That sounds like a plan to me. Anyway, this edition of the programme was brought to you in association with Specsavers Opticians, and I really do hope that you've enjoyed the last hour rediscovering all those hits and memories. Until the next time then, this is Richard Smith saying thanks very much indeed for your company on the programme today. And it's on to my final tune for this time around, and we're going to finish with a song from 1987 and taken from the album True Blue. This will be Madonna and La Isla Bonita, whatever that means. Oh, it's all right, you speaking German now. Thanks for listening. I'll see you later. Take care. Ta-ra!

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2: A High Court has heard that search warrants that allow police officers to raid two of Andrew Mountbatten Winder's properties have been ruled unlawful. Matthew Dudley reports.
3: The former Duke of York had launched a legal challenge against Thames Valley Police over the lawfulness of the warrants issued by a judge at the Old Bailey. This allowed officers to raid his residence on the Sandringham estate and his former Windsor home in February. The court heard that Andrew and Thames Valley Police had reached an agreement, but the force say its investigation into alleged misconduct in public office by a man in his 60s from Norfolk remains ongoing. Andrew has always denied any wrongdoing.
2: Two Latvian men have been arrested on suspicion of trespassing RAF Molesworth in Cambridgeshire. The Metropolitan Police say the men, aged 36 and 32, were found at the airbase used for US military intelligence in the early hours of this morning. Both remain in police custody. ASOS say customers need to remain vigilant after an unauthorised party gained access impersonating a trusted contact to get login information. It's after a phone alert was sent out on the fashion company's app saying they'd been hacked. They say some personal data, including names and contact details, were accessed, but not payment card information or account passwords. Andy Burnham has been in Berlin today to speak on new security partnerships.
4: We are announcing today collaboration on a number of levels, particularly in relation to defence and security, a new partnership countering hybrid attacks.
2: This includes an openness to Germany joining the Global Combat Air Programme, a pact between the UK, Italy, Japan and Canada to create the next generation of fighter jets. There was also talks of bringing the UK closer to the EU. And Louis Theroux says his podcast will return for its ninth series. The documentarian will interview celebrities including Tyson Fury and Vinnie Jones. That's the latest from Radio News Hub. I'm Lucy Gorman-Lee.
5: 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New research finds a staggering 67% of adults do not have a will or admit theirs is out of date. Here's Peter Davina Frank.

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4: Hello there and welcome along to the A to Z of Pop, brought to you in association with Specsavers Home Visits. I'm Richard Smith and during the next hour I'll be featuring songs and artists from one decade between the 1960s and the 2010s whose name or title begins with the same letter. On the programme today, I'm going to be featuring the letter E from the 2010s with performances by artists including Fleur East, Billie Eilish, Alicia Keys, Taylor Swift and Ed Sheeran, Ella Eyre, JLS and Tiny Temper, and George Ezra as well. Now, I wonder if you're going to have a guess as to what and who I'll be playing during the show. The letter E from the 2010s. You have picked. Anyway, whilst I'm doing all the work, all you have to do for the next hour is to just settle back, relax, and stay tuned to us here on your favourite station for the A to Z of Pop. And to get us away to the very best possible start, a number one from 2015 for Bruce Fielder. Known professionally as Cigala, English DJ, record producer, and remixer from Norwich in Norfolk. Took a sample of ABC by the Jackson 5 and took it to number one.

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I'm going to have a go at this. Loreen Zineb Noka Talahui. Yeah. Better known as Loreen, or Lauren, I think. Swedish pop singer and winner of the Eurovision Song Contest in 2012 with that particular tune called Euphoria, you see. Begins with E. That's how it works. They wouldn't let me do it otherwise, you know. They, honestly, they wouldn't.

0: Got as high as number 4 in the charts in 2018 for Silk City, who are Diplo and Mark Ronson, a couple of DJs, producers from America, featuring Dua Lipa on the vocals, a tune called Electricity. Yeah, that's how it works. Euphoria before that, Loreen and Sigala kicking us off in fine style with Easy Love. If you've just tuned in our way, you're listening to the A to Z of Pop, brought to you in association with Specsavers Home Visits. I'm Richard Smith, and on the show today, we're looking at song titles and artists that all begin with the same letter of the alphabet from the same decade. And today, we're looking at the letter E from the 2010s. As I say, Easy Love, Euphoria, Electricity. All song titles so far. Stay with us right here on your favourite radio station for some more from the files of the A to Z of Pop. Billie Eilish coming up very shortly from 2019 with Everything I Wanted. So that covers the E on both counts. But to take us there,
1: give it to me.
0: How about a little bit of sax with Fleur East? Yeah, I think I read that right. Sax.

Enigmatic is the phrase I'd use there from the LP When We Are All Fall Asleep. Where Do We Go? Everything I Wanted, Billie Eilish. Yeah, very nice it was too. It covered E on both counts for as far as I'm concerned. Everything I Wanted. Sax before that, Fleur East. Yes, from 2015. And that was all right as well, wasn't it? Here's another tune that's all right. Came from an LP in 2012 by Jules Holland and his Rhythm and Blues Orchestra called The Golden Age of Song, where he picked up a load of songs from way back when and duetted with various other artists. Now, it's called Mad About the Boy, and the reason it qualifies for this show is because it's by Jules Holland and his Rhythm and Blues Orchestra and Caro Emerald. I think you'll enjoy this. I hope you do anyway. If not, we've got some Alicia Keys just around the corner. Stand by.

0: Alicia Keys from 2010 and a number four hit for her, Empire State of Mind Part 2. I don't know. But it was taken from the LP The Element of Freedom. And she did rather well with that. Jules Holland and Caro Emerald before that, and they were Mad About the Boy. It's the A to Z of Pop with me, Richard Smith. A look at the songs and the stars today from the 2010s that begin with the same letter of the alphabet. And we're looking at titles and artists beginning with the letter E. You see, Caro Emerald, Empire State of Mind. That's how it works. So what's coming up in the second half of the show, I hear you ask? Well, it's a few more hits and memories for you. Just like this.
1: It's Richard Smith and the A to Z of Pop.

0: Playing your kind of music on your favourite station. It's Richard Smith and the A to Z of Pop.
1: Now, that sounds pretty good to me. I hope you agree. And if you do, please do stay with us for the next 30 minutes or so right here on your favourite station for much more from the files of the A to Z of Pop. Continuing now then with the first tune you heard in that little montage came from the LP Red back in 2013. This will be Taylor Swift featuring Ed Sheeran. And everything has changed. Well, actually, I'm still sat here, so nothing's changed, really.

0: Originally from the Abbey Road album, The Fab Four, done there in 2017 as part of the John Lewis Christmas advert titled Moz the Monster, it was Elbow, which makes it qualify for this show, Guy Garvey et al., and Golden Slumbers. Fantastic. Good version of that. Taylor Swift and Ed Sheeran before that, and Everything Has Changed, you know. I'm not too sure about that, but anyway, let's move on, shall we? Ella Eyre coming up for you in around about 3.5 minutes' time. After we've heard this from The Greatest Showman, this will be Zac Efron and Zendaya, and a little ditty entitled, We're Gonna Rewrite the Stars, you know.
1: You know I want you.

0: But I can't have you. We're bound to break in my hands are tied.
1: You're listening to Richard Smith and the A to Z of Pop. It's magic.
2: It's all

Ella McMahon, better known by stage name Ella Eyre. And from 2015, Together. Thank you very much indeed. And before that, Zac Efron and Zendaya from the Greatest Showman soundtrack, Rewriting the Stars. If you've just tuned in our way, it's the A to Z of Pop, brought to you in association with Specsavers Home Visits. I'm Richard Smith, and on the show today, as hopefully you've gathered by now, we're looking at song titles and artists that all begin with the same letter of the alphabet from the same decade. It's the letter E from the 2010s, to be precise. Anyway, please do stay with us for the final three tunes on today's programme, as we explore even more from the files of the A to Z of Pop. And taken from their Out of This World album and featuring Tiny Temper, this will be JLS with their eyes wide shut. How does that work? They say-

the lady's name is Shauna Bass, Bass, B-A-S-S, singer from London. Had that in the charts in 2014 with Clean Bandit, Extraordinary. JLS featuring Tiny Temper before that from 2011, and Their Eyes Wide Shut.

0: And there we are. That almost concludes our look at the letter E from the 2010s for today.
1: Today's edition of the A to Z of Pop was produced and presented by Richard Smith. 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
0: Now that sounds like a plan to me, and I'm going to do that just as soon as I get home, you know. This edition of the A to Z of Pop was brought to you in association with Specsavers Home Visits, and I really do hope that you've enjoyed the last hour rediscovering all those hits and memories. Until the next time then, this is Richard Smith, and thank you very much indeed for your company on the programme today. Join me again soon here on your favourite station, but for now it's on to my final tune for this time around. From the LP Staying at Tamara's, this will be George Ezra from 2018 with a big number one for him. And watch out for the false ending. It catches everybody out right at the end. It's that shotgun tune. Thanks for listening. I'll see you later. Take care. Ta-ra!

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2: The High Court has heard that Thames Valley Police have accepted that search warrants on Andrew Mountbatten Windsor's properties were unlawful. Matthew Dudley has more.
3: It follows a legal challenge launched by the former Duke of York against the force over the lawfulness of the warrants issued by a judge at the Old Bailey. Officers raided Andrew's residence on the Sandringham estate and his former Windsor home in February. A court heard today that Andrew and the force have come to an agreement that the warrants were unlawful. The force say, though, that its investigation into alleged misconduct in public office by a man in his 60s from Norfolk remains ongoing. Andrew has always denied any wrongdoing.
2: The Metropolitan Police say two Latvian men have been arrested on suspicion of trespassing an airbase in Cambridgeshire. The two men, aged 36 and 32, were found in the early hours of the morning at RAF Molesworth, which is used by US military intelligence. Both have been remanded into custody. ASOS said an unauthorised party had impersonated a trusted contact to get login information. They've told customers to remain cautious after a notification was sent out on Tuesday claiming the fashion company had been hacked. After a meeting in Berlin, the German Chancellor Friedrich Merz wants the UK closer to the EU.
4: They're trying to reintegrate the UK as close as possible into what we are saying is the internal market of the European Union.
2: Andy Burnham met his counterpart today to announce new defensive partnerships between the UK and Germany. It includes an openness to Germany joining the Global Combat Air Programme, a pact on developing the newest generation of fighter jets. And Erling Haaland has urged Manchester City to stick together and stay positive. The club are preparing to return to the pitch after being found guilty of breaching Premier League financial rules. That's the latest from Radio News Hub. I'm Lucy Gorman-Lee.
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2: Staying cloudy with outbreaks of rain, the heaviest in the north and on high ground. Wind increasing.

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1: Elder Home is a nursing home here on the Clatterbridge Health Park, a charitable organisation, been on the site since 1989, looking after the elderly and infirm. 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

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I'm a nurse at Clare House Children's Hospice. 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
2: A High Court has heard that search warrants that allowed police officers to raid two of Andrew Mountbatten Windsor's properties have been ruled unlawful. Matthew Dudley reports.
3: The former Duke of York had launched a legal challenge against Thames Valley Police over the lawfulness of the warrants issued by a judge at the Old Bailey. This allowed officers to raid his residence on the Sandringham estate and his former Windsor home in February. The court heard that Andrew and Thames Valley Police had reached an agreement, but the force says investigation into alleged misconduct in public office by a man in his 60s from Norfolk remains ongoing. Andrew has always denied any wrongdoing.
2: Two Latvian men have been arrested on suspicion of trespassing RAF Molesworth in Cambridgeshire. The Metropolitan Police say the men, aged 36 and 32, were found at the airbase used by US military intelligence in the early hours of this morning. Both remain in police custody. A coroner has ruled that three sisters whose bodies were recovered from the sea off Brighton took their own lives. Jane Adetoro and their sisters Christina and Rebecca Walters, all from West London, entered the water during adverse weather conditions in May. An inquest at Woodvale Coroner's Court heard that all three women were unable to swim and died from drowning. Andy Burnham is in Berlin today announcing new security partnerships with Germany.
4: We're glad to be here to ratify the Kensington Treaty today, which, if we work at it, Friedrich, will improve our security here in Europe, but also help grow our economies.
2: The PM has expressed an openness to Germany joining the Global Combat Air Programme, which is a pact between the UK, Italy, Japan and Canada to build the sixth generation fighter jet. And stick together, enjoy the ride and smile. That's what Erling Haaland has told Manchester City as they prepare to return to the pitch after being found guilty of breaching financial rules. That's the latest from Radio News Hub. I'm Lucy Gorman-Lee.
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1: Whatever the weather.
2: Staying cloudy with outbreaks of rain, the heaviest in the north and on high ground. Wind increasing from the west with a low of 9 degrees Celsius.

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1: 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There are 33 other cash prizes. And the second prize of £500 can roll over, up to a massive £10,000. It's only £1 a week to enter, and all the details are online at wirralhospice.org/lottery. The Wirral Hospice St John's Lottery. It's a way to win and a way to care. Regulated by the Gambling Commission. You must be over 16 to play.

Bubba went down to Georgia. He was looking for a soul to steal. He was in a bind because he was way behind and he was willing to make a deal. When he came across this young man sawing on a fiddle and playing it hot, and the devil jumped up on a hickory stump and said, "Boy, let me tell you what. I guess you didn't know it, but I'm a fiddle player too. And if you'd care to take a dare, I'll make a bet with you. Now you play pretty good fiddle, boy, but give the devil his due. I bet a fiddle of gold against your soul because I think I'm better than you." The boy said, "My name's Johnny, and it might be a sin, but I'll take your bet. You're going to regret it."

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And fire flew from his fingertips as he rosined up his bow. And he pulled the bow across the strings and it made an evil hiss. And then a band of demons.

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And he laid that golden fiddle on the ground at Johnny's feet. Johnny said, "Devil, just come on back if you ever want to try again. I done told you once, you son of a bitch, I'm the best

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2: High Court has heard that Thames Valley Police have accepted that search warrants on Andrew Mountbatten Windsor's properties were unlawful. Matthew Dudley has more.
3: It follows a legal challenge launched by the former Duke of York against the force over the lawfulness of the warrants issued by a judge at the Old Bailey. Officers raided Andrew's residence on the Sandringham estate and his former Windsor home in February. A court heard today that Andrew and the force have come to an agreement that the warrants were unlawful. The force say, though, that its investigation into alleged misconduct in public office by a man in his 60s from Norfolk remains ongoing. Andrew has always denied any wrongdoing.
2: The Metropolitan Police say two Latvian men have been arrested on suspicion of trespassing an airbase in Cambridgeshire. The two men, aged 36 and 32, were found in the early hours of the morning at RAF Molesworth, which is used by US military intelligence. Both have been remanded into custody. An inquest has concluded three sisters found dead off the Brighton coast took their own lives. Emergency services recovered the bodies of Jane Adetoro, Christina Walters and Rebecca Walters from the sea on the morning of May the 13th, following a trip from London via Birmingham. Senior coroner Penelope Schofield recorded a verdict of suicide by drowning for each of the women. The Prime Minister says the UK is open to Germany joining a coalition on fighter jets.
4: Improve our security here in Europe, but also help grow our economies, improve the living standards of our citizens. That is our aim, and that's what we hope will follow the ratification of the treaty today.
2: Andy Burnham's met with German Chancellor Friedrich Merz in Berlin. And Erling Haaland has urged Manchester City to stick together. The club are preparing to return to the pitch after being found guilty of breaching financial rules. From Radio News Hub, I'm Lucy Gorman-Lee.
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1: Whatever the weather.
2: Staying cloudy with outbreaks of rain, the heaviest in the north and on high ground. Wind increasing from the west with a low of 9 degrees Celsius.

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2: And from our German side, I can assure you that we will do anything what we can do to bring the UK closer and closer back to Europe.
3: The Prime Minister has been in Berlin today. Andrew Mountbatten-Windsor is at the High Court, and a friendly bear is going to be popped onto some stamps. All that to come and more on the evening news programme from Radio News Hub. I'm Matthew Dudley, and I'll be taking you through all of the action. So let's get started. First up, the headlines from our very own Lucy Gormanley.
4: The Metropolitan Police say two Latvian men have been arrested for breaching the perimeter fence at an RAF base used by US military intelligence. The men, aged 36 and 32, were arrested on suspicion of entering a prohibited place for a purpose prejudicial to them. They'd been hacked. The Foreign Secretary has announced new sanctions on Russia. Ed Miliband says they target oil companies, shadow fleet tankers and military supply chains. An inquest has concluded three sisters found dead off the Brighton coast took their

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1: Whether the evidence found during raids on two of his properties can be used in the investigation against him. He's arguing the raids themselves were unlawful, with Thames Valley Police today agreeing with him. The warrants issued by a judge at the Old Bailey in February allowed police to raid Andrew's residence on the Sandringham estate and his former Windsor home, Royal Lodge. He was then arrested on suspicion of misconduct in public office on his 66th birthday. Following allegations, he shared sensitive information with Jeffrey Epps during his time as the UK's trade envoy. Andrew was interviewed under caution before being released under investigation and denies wrongdoing, with the police probe ongoing. The police have launched a bid to retain the evidence gathered during the searches, something Andrew has opposed. The case is due to be held next year.
2: Next up, our Prime Minister has been in Germany today, but what for, Andy Hoyle?
3: Mr. Burnham's been in Berlin today to talk all things security with German Chancellor Friedrich Merz. The trip included the launch of a new security partnership aimed at hybrid threats. The pair ratified the UK-German Kensington Treaty, which commits the two nations to deeper cooperation on science, technology, defence, security and growth.
2: So, was there any other security announcements whilst he was there?
3: Well, no major announcements, but the Prime Minister did express an openness to Germany joining an international coalition called the Global Combat Air Programme. Now, that's currently a pact between the UK, Italy and Japan to build a sixth-generation fighter jet. Canada was welcomed as an observer nation in July.
2: OK, and what else came from the meeting, if anything?
3: There was a fair bit said on the EU and Britain potentially forming a closer relationship with the bloc. By the sounds of it, the Chancellor would be more than happy to see that happen.
4: And from our German side, I can assure you that we will do anything what we can do to bring the UK closer and closer back to Europe.
3: He said he was personally extremely happy that Mr. Burnham had reopened the question of Britain's future relationship with the bloc. In his speech to the Labour Party conference last month, Mr. Burnham said Brexit had done more harm than good and left the door open for a bid to rejoin the EU, saying he would set out the options for election.

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3: Welcome back to the evening news programme from Radio Newstalk. I'm Matthew Dudley. Now, two-thirds of UK adults admit they don't have a will or say theirs is out of date and risk leaving their loved ones without clear instructions about their final wishes. That's according to some new research. Despite the potential consequences for those they leave behind, more than half say they have never made a will, and more than two in five say they're unlikely to write one in the next year. The most common reason cited for not having a will, by almost one in three, was believing they don't have anything worth leaving behind, followed by cost and the time needed to write one, feeling uncomfortable thinking about death, and the perceived complexity of the process. Alex Blakemore spoke to Peter Devana Franks from Will Aid, who commissioned the poll.
4: It is worrying that so many adults don't have a will, because a will is much more than who gets your money or your possessions. It allows you to make your wishes clear and think about the people who depend on you. You might have children whose future you want to protect, pets you want cared for, or possessions that have enormous sentimental rather than financial value. Without an up-to-date will, you lose the opportunity to make many of those decisions yourself. And that can leave additional uncertainty for the people you love at an already difficult time.
5: And how easy is it to have one professionally drafted, and what are the benefits of that?
4: People can sometimes put off making a will because they think it will be complicated or expensive. But sitting down with a solicitor means you have somebody who can guide you through the process and make sure your wishes are properly recorded. And Will Aid makes that easy. Every November, participating solicitors volunteer their time to write basic wills and waive their usual fee. 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
5: And where can people find out more?
4: Appointments for Will Aid 2026 are open, and depending on the firm, they can take place in person or remotely. 67% of adults do not have a will or admit theirs is out of date. I'd encourage people not to keep putting this off and find your Will Aid solicitor today by visiting willaid.org.uk.
3: And finally on, some nice news. Winnie the Pooh is celebrating his 100th birthday soon. To celebrate the anniversary of our honey-loving friend, a set of special stamps are being released. The main set of the stamps capture Pooh and his friends in their original illustrations, with others creating a modern birthday picnic scene. We spoke to David Gold from the Royal Mail.
6: Royal Mail's marking 100 years of the children's literature treasure that is Winnie the Pooh. And what better way to celebrate than a set of special stamps? Winnie the Pooh's been entertaining children and adults for a century. And we just think that this is going to bring such a lot of joy to the top right-hand corner of lots of envelopes travelling through the post.
3: He went on to speak about why they expect the stamps to be such a hit.
6: I think the thing about Winnie the Pooh is that no matter what age you are, and no matter how you sort of came to learn to read, I think the illustrations of Winnie the Pooh are so iconic and so beautiful. They're recognised the world over.
3: Oh, I love it. Will you be getting a Winnie the Pooh stamp? Now, that unfortunately does bring us to the end of the evening news programme from Radio News Hub. But first, here we have the weather. It's going to turn increasingly wet and windy overnight, with the heaviest rain tonight in the north and the west. Occasionally damp in the south, but generally a bit drier there. Becoming quite chilly under clear skies at first, but turning very mild through the early hours tomorrow. Lows of around 6 degrees Celsius. I'm Matthew Dudley, and I hope you have a wonderful rest of your evening.

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1: Clatterbridge. Dasco has rolled out an AI assistant designed to help customers plan meals following a trial with around 280,000 employees. The UK's biggest supermarket began trialling the assistant, which is linked to information gathered through purchases made using the club card in April before starting to expand it out to customers just last month. Tesco said the assistant's use of the club card information would mean it may be able to advise customers on what they already have in their cupboard or fridge. ASOS has said an unauthorised party gained access by impersonating a trusted contact to get login information. It's after customers received a phone alert saying that the retailer had been hacked. The fashion business told customers to remain cautious over unexpected messages or calls claiming to be from ASOS. It comes after customers received a mobile app notification on Tuesday. And the owner of Just Eat has hailed a return to order growth at the food delivery service for the first time in nearly 5 years as turnaround efforts have paid off. Just Eat takeaways worldwide orders grew by 0.1% year-on-year in September in a sharp reversal of the 9% decline.

Radio News Hub, I'm Lucy Gormanley. Thames Valley Police have accepted that search warrants on Andrew Mountbatten Windsor's properties were unlawful. Two Latvian men have been arrested on suspicion of trespassing an airbase in Cambridgeshire. ASOS says an unauthorised party has impersonated a trusted contact to get login information after customers received a notification the company had been hacked. And Erling Haaland has urged Manchester City to stick together after the club were found guilty of breaching financial rules.

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1: The international break comes to an end tomorrow for top flight clubs in the UK. Some teams have had weeks away from each other, with injuries being picked up and a change of a system. Rangers boss Derek McInnes is not a fan.
2: So by the time we actually get everything, I mean, they're all back in today, but they're not all training today. The time we get all back together and training together on the pitch tomorrow, it'll be 19 days since the Celtic game, and that's longer than a lot of tournaments for a lot of countries, you know.
1: Both the Premier League and Scottish Premiership restart on Saturday. On the international stage, Manchester United midfielder Ella Toon has got another England call-up. It's for the upcoming World Cup playoff games against Greece, despite previously being omitted from the squad. And Lewis Hamilton feels the caution of Formula One bosses and its younger drivers has taken away some of the sport's seat-of-your-pants wet-weather driving. The seven-time world champion was speaking in response to last weekend's shambolic scenes in Malaysia, which saw drivers effectively unable to power their vehicles in the wet conditions.

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1: Radio Clatterbridge. Simon Pegg has revealed he has been diagnosed with ADHD. The 56-year-old actor and writer said the diagnosis had confirmed a lot of stuff he'd been wrestling with. The NHS has described ADHD as a condition where the brain works differently, affecting a person's ability to concentrate, sit still and control impulses. Britney Spears has enjoyed a family day out with her sons Sean Preston and Jaden James at the Dollywood theme park in Tennessee. The 44-year-old singer posted a photo on social media, stood with her children, posing the caption, "Dollywood is absolutely adorable." Spears shares her children with her ex-husband, Kevin Federline, whom she was married to from 2004 to 2007. And tonight, we get to rejoin the cast of The Traitors after just under a week of building tension. We left the group last Friday around the round table with all eyes on Richard E. Grant. He had spurted out his role as a traitor at the first time of asking and has since been on a mission to cover it up. But will it work? We find out tonight.

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2: Thames Valley Police have accepted that search warrants on Andrew Mountbatten Windsor's properties were unlawful at a High Court hearing. Matthew Dudley has more.
3: It follows a legal challenge launched by the former Duke of York against the force over the warrants issued by a judge at the Old Bailey. Officers raided two of Andrew's residences back in February. The force says, though, that this investigation into alleged misconduct in public office by a man in his 60s from Norfolk remains ongoing. Andrew has always denied any wrongdoing.
2: Two people have been arrested for breaching the perimeter fence at an RAF base used by US military intelligence near Cambridgeshire. The Metropolitan Police say the two Latvian men, aged 36 and 32, were found in RAF Molesworth in the early hours. Ministry of Defence security patrols had identified an abandoned vehicle near the base a few hours before. The polls have now closed in the Holborn and St Pancras by-election. Among those standing is Green Party leader Zach Polanski, who's hoping to win the seat previously held by Keir Starmer. Andy Burnham has been in Berlin to speak on new security partnerships.
4: We are announcing today collaboration on a number of levels, particularly in relation to defence and security, a new partnership countering hybrid attacks.
2: This includes an openness to Germany joining the Global Combat Air Programme, a pact between the UK, Italy, Japan and Canada to create the next generation of fighter jet. There's also talks of bringing the UK closer to the EU. Health officials say England could be set for an early flu season. The National Medical Director of the NHS says hospital admissions for the virus are the highest she can remember for this time of year. And a new Bridgerton spin-off is in the works. It'll follow the early life of Lady Violet. That's the latest from Radio News Hub. I'm Lucy Gorman-Lee.
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1: Whatever the weather.
2: Staying cloudy with outbreaks of rain, the heaviest in the north and on high ground. Wind increasing from the west with a low of 9 degrees Celsius.

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1: The Journal of Robinson Crusoe, day 1716. Unbridled joy. Today, washed up on the shore of my lonely outpost. 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Excitedly, I switch it on. 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
2: Thames Valley Police have accepted that search warrants on Andrew Mountbatten Windsor's properties were unlawful at a High Court hearing. Matthew Dudley has more.
3: It follows a legal challenge launched by the former Duke of York against the force over the warrants issued by a judge at the Old Bailey. Officers raided two of Andrew's residences back in February. The force says, though, that this investigation into alleged misconduct in public office by a man in his 60s from Norfolk remains ongoing. Andrew has always denied any wrongdoing.
2: Two people have been arrested for breaching the perimeter fence at an RAF base used by US military intelligence near Cambridgeshire. The Metropolitan Police say the two Latvian men, aged 36 and 32, were found in RAF Molesworth in the early hours. Ministry of Defence security patrols had identified an abandoned vehicle near the base a few hours before. The polls have now closed in the Holborn and St Pancras by-election. Among those standing is Green Party leader Zach Polanski, who's hoping to win the seat previously held by Keir Starmer. Andy Burnham has been in Berlin to speak on new security partnerships.
4: We are announcing today collaboration on a number of levels, particularly in relation to defence and security, a new partnership countering hybrid attacks.
2: This includes an openness to Germany joining the Global Combat Air Programme, a pact between the UK, Italy, Japan and Canada to create the next generation of fighter jet. There's also talks of bringing the UK closer to the EU. Health officials say England could be set for an early flu season. The National Medical Director of the NHS says hospital admissions for the virus are the highest she can remember for this time of year. And a new Bridgerton spin-off is in the works. It'll follow the early life of Lady Violet. That's the latest from Radio News Hub. I'm Lucy Gorman-Lee.
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2: A windy day with spells of rain clearing south with cooler, sunnier weather and showers following from the north. A high of 18 degrees Celsius.

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0: It's great to have your company this evening. I'm Mandy Shepherd, and this is Chilled at the Bridge. 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
2: A High Court has heard that search warrants at two of Andrew Mountbatten Windsor's properties were unlawful. Matthew Dudley reports.
3: The former Duke of York had launched a legal bid against Thames Valley Police over the warrants issued by a judge at the Old Bailey. The court heard that Andrew and Thames Valley Police have reached an agreement, but the force says its investigation into alleged misconduct in public office by a man in his 60s from Norfolk remains ongoing. Andrew denies any wrongdoing.
2: The Metropolitan Police say two Latvian men have been arrested on suspicion of trespassing an airbase in Cambridgeshire. The two men, aged 36 and 32, were found in the early hours of the morning at RAF Molesworth, which is used by US military intelligence. Both have been remanded into custody. An inquest has concluded three sisters found dead off the Brighton coast took their own lives. Emergency services recovered the bodies of Jane Adetoro, Christina Walters and Rebecca Walters from the sea on the morning of May the 13th, following a trip from London via Birmingham. Senior coroner Penelope Schofield recorded a verdict of suicide by drowning for each of the women. Polls have closed in the Holborn and St Pancras by-election, with Green Party leader Zach Polanski among the candidates vying for the seat previously held by Sir Keir Starmer. The Prime Minister says the UK is open to Germany joining a coalition on fighter jets.
4: Improve our security here in Europe, but also help grow our economies, improve the living standards of our citizens. That is our aim, and that's what we hope will follow the ratification of the treaty today.
2: Andy Burnham met with German Chancellor Friedrich Merz in Berlin. And Erling Haaland has urged Manchester City to stick together and stay positive. The club are preparing to return to the pitch after being found guilty of breaching Premier League financial rules. The club have appealed against it. That's the latest from Radio News Hub. I'm Lucy Gorman-Lee.
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2: A windy day with spells of rain clearing south with cooler, sunnier weather and showers following from the north. A high of 18 degrees Celsius.

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0: Is 50 Years of Pop with Peter Kirkpatrick.
2: Yes, indeed. This is Peter Kirkpatrick. This is 50 Years of Pop. And I'm with you for the next 2 hours, and I hope you can stay with me. A bit of an eclectic mix of music, as always, and a bit of banter and chatter in between. And we'll start off with a bit of Bewitched and C'est La Vie.
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1: Oh, well, c'est la vie, c'est bewitched, and Bronski Beat are a small town boy, as we will now hear.

It's Bronski Beat and Small Town Boy. They're only UK success, I suppose, that got into the top 100 over there. Now, Diana Ross of the Supremes, of course, and many solo hits. And Diana, for some reason, unbeknown to the rest of us, is upside down.

Now, coming up, a bit of Duran Duran and The Reflex. I always thought that was something you got with a bit of indigestion. Duran Duran, of course, were English New Wave, formed in Birmingham in 1978. They were sort of part of the MTV-driven second British invasion in America in the 80s. Been going, it just seems forevermore, doesn't it, really? New romantic scenes such as Spandau Ballet and Visage and all the rest of it. Now, MTV was the big thing for them, and apparently they filmed their pop videos, if you can call them that, on 35mm film, which gives a sort of different quality. That is what sort of pushed them forward, so I hear. But love 'em, hate 'em, here we go. It's a Reflex.

It's Coldplay, Viva La Vida. Now, they sort of seem to be trying to cover as many genres as they can, alternative rock, pop rock, post-Britpop pop. What's all the others there? Oh, yeah, electronica, ambient, pop, R&B, funk, classical, jazz, fusion, and prog rock, as I said. But it seems with their albums, I'm not a great expert on Coldplay, to be fair, but it does seem that they sort of are experimental, which is no bad thing. Now, talk about experimental. I'm going to play something for you now. The Fast Food Rockers and the Fast Food Song. And this is going to be in your head for the rest of the day. You're welcome.

There we have 10cc and the Wall Street Shuffle. Probably, I don't know what your thoughts are really on their tracks, really. Rubber Bullets in 73, I'm Not In Love, 75. Dreadlock Holiday, which I absolutely love, in 78. They were sort of a group of two halves, I guess. Godley and Cream were the sort of experimental half. Goulden and Stewart were the sort of probably more mainstream, I guess. Anyway, they split up because of their various differences, but went on the different ways and still kept producing in different forms. Stewart, of course, was much of an engineer, did a lot of the 10cc engineering. So very good group. Lots of good stuff come out of them. Let's move on now. A bit of Carly Simon, I think. You're So Vain. Was this written about Mick Jagger? Was it not? We don't know.

There we go, Bruce Springsteen, Dancing in the Dark. Right, from one side of the pond to the other, right up the old Lambeth Road, whatever. Who's ready for a bit of umdiddly? It's Chaz and Dave. Ain't no pleasing you.

I do love a bit of Chaz and Dave, Chaz Hodges and Dave Peacock, because Chaz Hodges now sadly gone. But their sort of music was a bit of rock and Cockney, and so they called it Rockney. Why not? A bit of musical, sing-along, boogie-woogie and all that sort of thing. Bit of rock and roll, a bit of everything really in there. Rabbit Ain't No Pleasing You. I got my beer in the sideboard here and it can go on. And of course, they had quite a decent TV show in their time where it was a sort of mock pub and everyone's drinking and sing-along and the old... sort of Pearly Kings and Queens and all that sort of stuff. Ha!

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And I've played this before. I do like this song. It's Joe Brown, and I'll See You in My Dreams.

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It's amazing what you can do with a ukulele nowadays. And we've been flitting across various ponds and oceans and things. Let's go the other way now, a bit of Kylie Minogue from Australia. And I can't get you out of my head.

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2: Counting is underway in the Holborn and St Pancras by-election, with 15 candidates bidding to replace Sir Keir Starmer as the MP for the North London constituency. The seat has been a Labour stronghold since its formation in 1983, held by Frank Dobson for 32 years and Sir Keir for 11. A High Court has heard that search warrants at two of Andrew Mountbatten Windsor's properties were unlawful. Matthew Dudley reports.
3: The former Duke of York had launched a legal bid against Thames Valley Police over the warrants issued by a judge at the Old Bailey. The court heard that Andrew and Thames Valley Police have reached an agreement, but the Force says its investigation into alleged misconduct in public office by a man in his 60s from Norfolk remains ongoing. Andrew denies any wrongdoing.
2: The Prime Minister says the UK is open to Germany joining a coalition on fighter jets.
4: Improve our security here in Europe, but also help grow our economies, improve the living standards of our citizens. That is our aim, and that's what we hope will follow the ratification of the treaty today.
2: Andy Burnham met with the German Chancellor Friedrich Merz. Mr. Burnham indicated Britain's openness for Germany to be part of the Global Combat Air Programme, a pact which also includes Italy, Japan and Canada. Two Latvian men have been arrested on suspicion of trespassing at RAF Molesworth in Cambridgeshire. The Metropolitan Police say the men, aged 32 and 36, were found at the airbase used by US military intelligence in the early hours of yesterday morning. Both remain in police custody. Cases of sextortion reported to a helpline looks set to double this year compared to the previous 12 months. Up to the end of June, figures from the Internet Watch Foundation showed 462 cases have been registered by its report-removed service, 95% of which